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14: Well, it's official. We are obsessed with protein. The experts call it the proteinification of our food. More than 60% of people now say they're determined to increase their protein intake this year. 63% of consumers said they want protein in their snacks. And Google searches for high protein diet have peaked this year. So why are we obsessed with protein? Mainly because of the popularity of GLP-1 weight loss drugs. Close to 20 million people are on them, and the weight loss usually ends up shrinking muscle mass. So people on those medications, like Ozempic, are instructed to eat more protein to protect their muscles. And food companies are capitalizing on this. It's similar to the low-fat craze of the 80s and 90s. Food brands introduced nearly 100 new products with, quote, added protein last year. But past a certain point, our bodies can't use excess protein. We just pee it out. And all the average person needs is 65 grams a day. You can get that with a cup of Greek yogurt with walnuts for breakfast, a tuna sandwich and string cheese for lunch, and a piece of chicken at dinner. Boom, you just hit 65 grams of protein from whole food sources. And remember, too much protein can be very hard on your kidneys.

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1: With SRN News, I'm Keith Peters in Washington. The nation's capital is preparing to celebrate America's 250th birthday in a big way. Willie Nelson has the latest.
2: Washington is preparing for a historic 4th of July as the nation celebrates 250 years of American independence. Thousands are expected to gather on the National Mall for a day of patriotic festivities, including military flyovers, live entertainment, fireworks, and a Freedom 250 celebration featuring remarks from President Trump. The nation's capital is serving as the centerpiece of America's 250th birthday celebration, with visitors traveling from across the country to mark the historic milestone. Willie Nelson, The White House.
1: Across much of the country, extreme heat is a big concern this holiday. Philadelphia canceled its Salute to Independence parade. The Great American State Fair on the National Mall in Washington shut down for a few hours in the early afternoon. This is SRN News.
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1: With SRN News, I'm Keith Peters in Washington. The top Republican in Congress says Americans need to be concerned about a radical ideology that Democrats seem to be embracing. On the Salem News program this week on Capitol Hill with Tony Perkins, House Speaker Mike Johnson says the country is facing an unprecedented threat.
2: And what we've seen in recent months is many Mamdanis have popped up all around the country running for Congress. For a while, Tony, everybody just kind of waved that off and said, oh, that was a New York City anomaly. No, sir, it's everywhere. And we've got to confront it. We've got to take it very seriously. And we have to vanquish that, because the ideas and proposals that these candidates would bring to Congress is frightening stuff.
1: Speaker Johnson's full interview will be heard when This Week on Capitol Hill is broadcast beginning at 10 a.m. Eastern Time Saturday on the Salem News Channel. This is SRN News.
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4: Authorities in Ontario County have charged Kiara Robinson with arson after a series of fires at an apartment building on Broad Street. Investigators say that Robinson was seen outside allegedly lighting fires as deputies arrived at the scene on August 4th. A quick-thinking resident had already extinguished one of the blazes inside. A new study from Wallet Hub ranks New York as the ninth best state to live in nationwide. The evaluation considering such factors as affordability, quality of life, education, and health. Notably, New York topped the list for most restaurants per capita, highlighting the state's rich culinary diversity. Two people in custody, one remaining at large following a fraud investigation in Farmington. Ontario County Sheriff's deputies arresting 34-year-old Patrick Chase Johnson Jr. of Rochester and 36-year-old Island Johnson of Pittsford after they allegedly helped 42-year-old Chaz K. Davis use a stolen identity to acquire two vehicles from a local automotive dealer.
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12: Heat advisory until 8 p.m. EDT for Niagara, Orleans, Monroe, Wayne, Northern Cayuga, Oswego, Livingston, Ontario. 105.7 WDNY weather. Heat advisory until 8 p.m. EDT for Niagara, Orleans, Monroe, Wayne, Northern Cayuga, Oswego, Livingston, Ontario. Tonight, chance showers and thunderstorms with a temperature around 70 degrees and a light breeze from the southwest. Independence Day brings showers and thunderstorms, likely with highs in the mid-80s and light west winds. Saturday night, showers and thunderstorms, likely then a slight chance of showers and thunderstorms, around 65 degrees.
0: Did you know that more than 10,000 children go to the emergency room every year because they're choked on a piece of food? And the most common culprit is the hot dog. 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
15: Here's what's happening in the five-county area. 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It begins and ends at Williams Park on Clara Barton Street in Dansville.
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1: With SRN News, I'm Keith Peters in Washington. As the 250th anniversary of the Declaration of Independence is celebrated in America, a heat wave smothers the eastern United States. We hear more on the story from correspondent Donna Warder reporting.
2: It's a hot July 4th holiday weekend as the eastern part of the U.S. suffers through a heat wave. New York and Boston already hit 100 degrees Thursday. At Boston's Franklin Park Zoo, Dr. Malou Selly says they're giving the animals what they need.
3: Some animals have very comfortable air-conditioned areas.
2: And in the southeast, Ray Dawson in Marietta, Georgia, is taking refuge at a cooling center as he deals with homelessness.
4: You can't find no shelter nowhere, no shade nowhere.
2: In Providence, Rhode Island, city pools and water parks are extending their hours. I'm Donna Warder.
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6: Authorities in Ontario County have charged Kiara Robinson with arson after a series of fires at an apartment building on Broad Street. Investigators say that Robinson was seen outside allegedly lighting fires as deputies arrived at the scene on August 4th. A quick-thinking resident had already extinguished one of the blazes inside. A new study from a Wallet Hub ranks New York as the ninth best state to live in nationwide. The evaluation considering such factors as affordability, quality of life, education, and health. Notably, New York topped the list for most restaurants per capita, highlighting the state's rich culinary diversity. Two people in custody, one remaining at large following a fraud investigation in Farmington. Ontario County Sheriff's deputies arresting 34-year-old Patrick Chase Johnson Jr. of Rochester and 36-year-old Islin Johnson of Pittsford after they allegedly helped 42-year-old Chaz K. Davis use a stolen identity to acquire two vehicles from a local automotive dealer.
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0: Here we go with the conversation starter for the next time you're stuck in that TSA line. Actually, you could use it on the TSA agent. They'll love this. Ever wonder why more planes are adding those little winglets where the end of each wing suddenly curves up toward the sky at a 90-degree angle? According to research by NASA, the winglets are all about making aircraft more fuel efficient, whether you're talking about a passenger jet flying coast to coast or a spaceship flying to Mars. Traditional flat wing designs tend to produce a lot of air turbulence around the wing's tip, which creates drag that slows planes down and reduces their fuel economy. But NASA researchers found that by adding those little winglets to the end of an aircraft's wings, it smooths out the turbulence in a way that makes planes about 8 to 10% more fuel efficient. Now, think about that. All those planes flying all those hours, that's a lot of money saved. Now you got something to talk about to that person sitting next to you on your next flight.
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1: With SRN News, I'm Ron Taylor. Festivities marking the 250th anniversary of American independence are ramping up across the United States. President Trump is in South Dakota for a speech and fireworks at Mount Rushmore tonight. New York City's Times Square will have a ball drop at midnight to kick off the 4th of July holiday. Across much of the country, extreme heat, however, is a concern for the holiday. Philadelphia canceled its Salute to Independence parade. The Great American State Fair on the National Mall in Washington shut down for a few hours in the early afternoon Friday, even if more than 200 people were waiting in line for the Ferris wheel. A three-armed spacecraft is rushing to the rescue of a NASA telescope that's in danger of crashing back to Earth. Northrop Grumman launched Catalyst Space Technologies Link spacecraft early Friday from the Marshall Islands in the Pacific. The Pegasus rocket blasted off from the belly of a modified airplane, putting it on course. This is SRN News.
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3: A new study from WalletHub ranks New York as the ninth best state to live in nationwide. The evaluation considering such factors as affordability, quality of life, education, and health. Notably, New York topped the list for most restaurants per capita, highlighting the state's rich culinary diversity. Two people in custody, one remaining at large following a fraud investigation in Farmington. Ontario County Sheriff's deputies arresting 34-year-old Patrick Chase Johnson Jr. of Rochester and 36-year-old Island Johnson of Pittsburgh after they allegedly helped 42-year-old Chaz K. Davis use a stolen identity to acquire two vehicles from a local automotive dealer. Authorities in Ontario County have charged Kiara Robinson with arson after a series of fires at an apartment building on Broad Street. Investigators say that Robinson was seen outside allegedly lighting fires as deputies arrived at the scene on August 4th. A quick-thinking resident had already extinguished one of the blazes inside.
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0: Hey, did you know that the worst meat for your heart is processed meat? We've had many stories on this. In fact, it doesn't matter if the meat contains beef, chicken, or lean turkey. Once it's processed to stay edible on store shelves, say by smoking or curing or salting or adding chemical preservatives, it becomes dangerous. How dangerous? Don't listen to me. 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So to stay safe, stick to having just one serving a week of processed meats like hot dogs, bacon, sausage, salami, pepperoni, and deli meats.
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Sweet dreams are made of this. That's the Eurythmics, Annie Lennox and Dave Stewart. It's Joe with music on the way from Right Said Fred. Also, Hozier's coming up. Here's Ace of Base, All That She Wants.

0: 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WDNY.
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0: I'm too sexy for this song and just about everything else. There's Right Said Fred from 1991, July of 1991. That song was released. I'm Too Sexy went to number one here in America on the Billboard Hot 100 chart and numerous other countries too. It's our I Love the 90s weekend. Hope you're enjoying as we put the spotlight on hits from the 90s all weekend long on this Independence Day weekend. I'm Joe. I've got music coming up in just a second from Adele, and hang on for the outfield.
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0: Wonderwall from Oasis from 1995 on our I Love the 90s weekend. And they, of course, had the successful reunion tour. Outfield right before that with Your Love, that song, the video for Your Love, just a few months ago, about three and a half months ago, it crossed the 1 billion views mark on YouTube. That's just for YouTube, and it continues to grow. Adele started that set, Set Fire to the Rain. Coming up in just a minute, hang on for Olivia Rodrigo and Tiffany.
1: With SRN News, I'm Ron Taylor. Festivities marking the 250th anniversary of American independence are ramping up across the country. President Trump was in South Dakota last night for a speech and fireworks at Mount Rushmore. New York City's Times Square having a ball drop at midnight in just moments to kick off the 4th of July holiday. As much of the country extreme heat is concerned, this Philadelphia salute to the Independence Parade, the Grand Parade there, canceled today. The Great American State Fair on the National Mall in Washington shut down for a few hours in the early afternoon Friday as more than 200 people were waiting in line for the Ferris wheel. The rush is on across Venezuela's north coast to identify loved ones before it's too late, with at least 2,300 people killed in the deadly earthquakes last week. The country is overwhelmed with bodies that officials are struggling to collect, identify, and preserve. This is SRN News.
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5: 105.7 WDNY weather. Tonight stays partly cloudy with a chance of rain showers, around 70 degrees. Independence Day brings showers and thunderstorms likely, with highs in the mid-80s and light west winds. Saturday night stays unsettled too, with showers and thunderstorms likely, then a slight chance later, and lows around 65. Currently, it's clear and 75 degrees.

0: That's from their debut album in 1998, Matchbox 20. That song released in March of 1998. It was actually the fourth single from their debut album, Yourself or Someone Like You, which was released in 1996, the album. This single came out in 98. Matchbox 20 and Real World on our I Love the 90s weekend. Coming up in just a couple of minutes, hang on, we'll kick off another hour of great music with The Weeknd and Save Your Tears coming up.
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That's Golden, that's Huntrix, and that starts up another hour of great music. Hang on in just a second. I've got Gautier. Here's REO Speedwagon. I'm going to keep on loving you.

0: I love the 90s weekend continuing. That one from 1998, Blue Dabba Dee. And that song reached number 6 on the Billboard Hot 100 chart here in America. But it was number 1 or number 2 just about everywhere else. Blue Dabba Dee on our I Love the 90s weekend. Right before Eiffel 65 with that song, Gutier and Somebody That I Used to Know. REO Speedwagon, Keep On Loving You. We're going to keep on loving the 90s all weekend long. I've got Cyndi Lauper and Kelly Clarkson coming up in just a couple of minutes.
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0: I Love the 90s Weekend. That one from 1997. It was from their Bringing Down the Horse album. That's Jacob Dylan and the Wallflowers, One Headlight. The song was produced by T-Bone Burnett, released in January of 1997. Right before that, Kelly Clarkson. And she is going to be releasing some new music. Kelly was just on social media on her Instagram page, and she just released a statement saying that she's going to release a new song called I'd Be Lying. That is going to be coming out on July 17th. So looking forward to that. Looking forward to more great 90s music and more great music all around as we continue with our I Love the 90s Independence Day weekend. Hang on, coming up in just a couple of minutes, Maroon 5.
1: With SRN News, I'm Ron Taylor. President Trump speaking at Mount Rushmore last night, commenting on the strength of the United States.
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1: Festivities marking the 250th anniversary of American independence are ramping up across the country. New York City's Times Square had a ball drop at midnight to kick off the July 4th holiday. Across much of the country, extreme heat is a concern. Philadelphia canceled its Salute to Independence parade. The Great American State Fair on the National Mall shut down for a few hours in the early afternoon Friday, even as more than 200 people were waiting in line for the Ferris wheel. More at srnnews.com. 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
7: 105.7 WDNY weather. Tonight stays partly cloudy with a chance of rain showers, around 70 degrees. Independence Day brings showers and thunderstorms likely, with highs in the mid-80s and light west winds. Saturday night stays unsettled too, with showers and thunderstorms likely, then a slight chance later, and lows around 65. Currently, it's mostly clear and 73 degrees.

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0: I Could Fall in Love. That's Selena on our I Love the 90s weekend. Tom Petty and I Won't Back Down before Selena. And Man I Need, Olivia Dean, got that set of music started. Hope you're enjoying the weekend. Hope you're ready for the 4th of July as we're coming up closely on America's 250th birthday. More 90s music coming up. Also, a perfect song for this weekend from Katy Perry is coming up next. I bet you can figure it out.
1: With SRN News, I'm Ron Taylor. It is now July 4th, and America is 250 years old. President Trump spoke at Mount Rushmore last night and commented on the strength of the United States.
2: At 250 years, America is the oldest republic on earth. We are the freest people on earth. We have the most righteous and enduring constitution on earth. 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
1: Festivities marking the 250th anniversary of American independence are ramping up across the country. New York City's Times Square had a ball drop at midnight to kick off the 4th of July. Across much of the country, however, extreme heat is a concern. Philadelphia canceled its Salute to Independence parade. The Great American State Fair on the National Mall was shut down for a few hours in the early afternoon yesterday, even as more than 200 people waited for the Ferris wheel. This is SRN News.
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7: 105.7 WDNY weather. Tonight stays partly cloudy with a chance of rain showers, around 70 degrees. Independence Day brings showers and thunderstorms likely, with highs in the mid-80s and light west winds. Saturday night stays unsettled too, with showers and thunderstorms likely, then a slight chance later, and lows around 65. Currently, it's mostly cloudy and 75 degrees.

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0: Sir Rod Stewart tributing Motown. That's the Motown song from Rod's Vagabond Heart album in 1991. It features Motown artist The Temptations, and the song from Rod Stewart reaching number 10 here in America on the Billboard Hot 100 chart. Also reached number 10 in Canada. I'm sorry, it reached number 10 in the UK, but in Canada, it reached number 1 on their singles chart. 1991, the Motown song from Rod Stewart on our I Love the 90s weekend.
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0: I Love the 90s Weekend from 1999. That's a charity song that Pearl Jam covered. It's Last Kiss, a song that was first recorded, written and recorded in 1961 by Wayne Cochran. And then in 1964, J. Frank Wilson and the Cavaliers version was very popular in 64. But Pearl Jam recorded it as part of a charity album called No Boundaries, a benefit for the Kosovar refugees. Pearl Jam recorded it for that album, which was released in 1999 and raised lots of money. It started to be played on the radio, though, by radio DJs, and gained popularity and ended up being a pretty big hit for Pearl Jam. They didn't intend on releasing it as a single. They just released it for that refugee album project, and it ends up being a pretty good song for Pearl Jam, pretty good hit. Pearl Jam and the cover of the originally 1961 Last Kiss on our I Love the 90s Weekend.
1: With SRN News, I'm Ron Taylor. It is July 4th, and America is 250 years old. President Trump spoke at Mount Rushmore last night on the threat of communism.
2: Communism is a mortal threat to American liberty. It is the greatest threat to our country, including World War I, World War II, Pearl Harbor, or even 9/11. We're not going to let this happen to us. Believe me, we're not letting it happen.
1: Festivities marking the 250th anniversary of American independence are ramping up across the country. New York City's Times Square had a ball drop at midnight to kick off the 4th of July. But across much of the country, extreme heat is concerned this holiday. Philadelphia canceled its Salute to Independence parade Friday. The Great American State Fair and the National Mall shut down for a few hours because of the heat. This is SRN News.
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7: WDNY weather. Tonight stays partly cloudy with a chance of rain showers, around 70 degrees. Independence Day brings showers and thunderstorms likely, with highs in the mid-80s and light west winds. Saturday night stays unsettled too, with showers and thunderstorms likely, then a slight chance later, and lows around 65. Currently, it's partly cloudy and 79 degrees.

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0: I'll Be There For You from the Rembrandts. How fortunate they had the great song that was the theme song to the television show Friends. The Friends television show, so popular. That song was so popular as well. Rembrandts, I'll Be There For You from the I Love the 90s Weekend. And Def Leppard, Pour Some Sugar on Me, right before the Rembrandts. Miley Cyrus in there too with the Grammy winner Flowers. Hang on for Shawn Mendes coming up in just a minute.
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0: Baby, I Love Your Way on our I Love the 90s weekend. Big Mountain with their cover of the Peter Frampton great song from Frampton Comes Alive. That was a huge hit for Peter Frampton from his live album. Big Mountain's reggae version on the I Love the 90s weekend. And Sabrina Carpenter enjoying a cup of espresso right before Big Mountain. Avicii and Cher coming up, and we'll be together again with Janet Jackson.
1: With SRN News, I'm Ron Taylor. It's now July 4th, and America is 250 years old. President Trump spoke at Mount Rushmore last night saying communism is evil.
2: Communism is the exact opposite of life, liberty, and the pursuit of happiness. It's death, tyranny, and the pursuit of evil. The godless communist morality states that anything is justified to bring about inhuman visions and to really propose what's good. They don't want good.
1: The 250th anniversary of American independence is colliding with political polarization and a heat wave as celebrations get underway across the country today. President Trump planning to speak on the National Mall in Washington ahead of a massive fireworks show. Elsewhere, fireworks are scheduled in Chicago and New York. The East faces a lot of heat. This is SRN News.
3: 105.7 WDNY weather. Tonight stays partly cloudy with a chance of rain showers, around 70 degrees. Independence Day brings showers and thunderstorms likely, with highs in the mid-80s and light west winds. Saturday night stays unsettled too, with showers and thunderstorms likely, then a slight chance later, and lows around 65. Currently, it's clear and 75 degrees.

0: number one song from Janet Jackson. It's number one on the Billboard Hot 100 chart and hit number one in numerous other countries. From 1997's The Velvet Robe, Janet Jackson, and Together Again on our I Love the 90s weekend. Thanks for coming together with us and with me. I'm Joe Scar. I've got music coming up in just a second from Green Day to help me usher in another fantastic hour on this Independence Day I Love the 90s weekend.
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3: With SRN News, I'm Ron Taylor. It's July 4th and America is 250 years old. President Trump spoke at Mount Rushmore last night, saying America's greatness will continue to thrive.
4: Celebrate with joyful hearts and soaring spirits, because after 2.5 centuries, we know that this is not an ending. This is only the beginning of the golden age of America.
3: The 250th anniversary of American independence is colliding with political polarization and a heat wave as celebrations get underway across the country today. President Trump planning to speak on the National Mall in Washington ahead of a massive fireworks show tonight. Elsewhere, fireworks scheduled in Chicago and New York. The East Coast faces intense heat. Meanwhile, the Pacific Northwest enjoys milder weather. Celebrations unfold amid a deep political divide in this country. This is SRN News.
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1: 105.7 WDNY weather. Tonight stays partly cloudy with a chance of rain showers, around 70 degrees. Independence Day brings showers and thunderstorms likely, with highs in the mid-80s and light west winds. Saturday night stays unsettled too, with showers and thunderstorms likely, then a slight chance later, and lows around 65. Currently, it's clear and 73 degrees.
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0: Yeah, well, I mean, you'll hear like America the Beautiful. You'll hear a lot of songs. You should hear all the hits. 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
6: When I saw this viral video of this person singing the national anthem, I closed my eyes and I'm like, that's beautiful. And then I opened my eyes and I said, ah! 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
0: Or they butcher it.
1: Oh, yeah.
0: Absolutely.
1: We've had some interesting ones over the years.
0: Absolutely. But this certainly took me by surprise. Listen to this character singing the national anthem and try to guess who it is.
1: Okay.
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3: It makes me furious. 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
4: My daughter wants to do a spa weekend for her 16th birthday.
3: And I'm being deprived of going there because I'm a guy?
2: You decide the outcome.
0: All right, Gabby, you got to be happy to hear that, right?
4: Yeah, I mean, we can have a family dinner when we get back in town.
2: It's Couples Court on the Anna and Raven Show.
0: Every day a couple joins us to let us know what their disagreement is about. And then it's up for you to decide who's right. Nick and Melissa. Melissa, let's start with you. What's going on?
5: Okay, guys. So we're having

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1: Nick and Melissa are having a big 4th of July party, and a lot of family and friends, but also there's some select neighbors that they've been friends with for years that are invited. They have these new neighbors next door that they don't know that well at all. They've barely ever spoken to them. Melissa says we should at least extend an invite. They'll be able to literally see into our yard and see that there's other neighbors there.
0: Yeah, that's one of those things, right? When you're looking over and you're wondering, oh, why not me? It is sad. But Nick says these people are strangers. Do we really want to start today? Do we want to start with a holiday party? Come on.
1: Would you invite them? 1-800-330-9999. Couples Court, whose side are you on?
2: Hey, I'm on her side. That's the rudest thing ever. This guy needs to get a life.
0: Yeah.
2: Especially if they're brand new neighbors, you know?
0: Yeah, I mean, I think the fact that they are new neighbors makes it easier to invite them, right? Because they're probably not going to come over with any sort of expectations, even. They're going to come over, they're going to say hello, be polite, and then they're going to go back to their house and conspire and talk about everybody that they just met and figure out who in their neighborhood is crazy.
1: Yeah, kind of.
0: Here's the thing with me. If I don't invite you, it's not because there's something wrong with you. It's because I'm a misbehavior, and I don't want any witnesses. That's why.
1: Good. Hey, Carol, whose side are you on?
3: I'm on the wife's side. I think it's a nice thing to do to invite them. I think it's mean not to. How can you do that when everybody else is going to be over and they're next door and they're going to be looking? Take the high road, invite them. They may be great, and they may be nice, and it may be the beginning of a friendship.
1: Right. And if they don't show up, they don't show up. At least you're the bigger person.
3: Exactly.
1: You did it.
0: You know what you do? You just have them bring, because they're definitely going to ask if you need them to bring anything. Just have them bring something of your favorite.
1: Keg. Right? I need you to bring a keg.
3: Yeah,
1: is that okay?
0: That
3: exactly.
0: Seems like a bit
3: yes,
0: much.
3: Thank you. Bye.
0: Hey, Cooper, whose side are you on?
4: We think that you should invite the neighbor.
0: Seems nice, right? It's the nice thing to do.
4: Yeah.
0: Well, my neighbors brought me all sorts of things. When we moved into the neighborhood, there was cookies. There was that fruit bowl. It was very impressive.
5: Whatever. Give them a hot dog and a burger and let them hang out.
1: Exactly.
6: The verdict is in. Jury foreman, what are the results?
1: Melissa, our audience agreed with you today. It doesn't hurt to extend the invite. I mean, they're your next door neighbors. What's the problem? Maybe they stop by, maybe they don't, but at least it's off your chest.
3: Exactly. Like, you know, I don't want to hurt anybody's feelings. You know how... Have you ever had that feeling where you were the one who was excluded, like nobody's inviting you to the table, you know, or you have your nose pressed up against the glass watching everybody else have a good time and you're all by yourself? That feels terrible. Like, I don't want that to happen to these people. They could be really nice. Who knows?
0: I like to think about glancing over to my neighbor's yard and seeing their nose pressed against the glass.
7: I've never had that feeling.
0: He's like, no, I'd rather be alone.
7: Been invited.
3: Right. No, I had that feeling when I was in college. I remember being in this house, and we all were looking out the window into the yard next door, and these people were having a party. That's why I feel bad about it. Like, it brings me back to that.
1: In
3: you know,
1: college, you would just go, though.
0: Right.
1: Yeah, you show up.
0: In college,
1: up.
0: You and your girls would be like, what?
1: All right. If you have a problem, too, send an email. CouplesCore@annonraven.com.
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16: I'm John Clark, traveling the countryside for Feedworks USA with an exclusive interview for On the Farm Radio. June is Dairy Month, and as we close June out and get into July, National Ice Cream Month, we're interviewing Abby Brown, the reigning Adams County, Pennsylvania Dairy Princess. Abby, welcome, and tell us about being a Dairy Princess.
17: Hi, being a Dairy Princess is important because I get to help promote the dairy industry while also thanking farmers for what they do.
16: Yeah, and you have grown up on Jobo Holsteins here in Gettysburg, Pennsylvania. You really see what goes on into making milk, and you want to help bridge that gap. Is that fair?
17: Yes, I do want to help bridge the gap between the consumers and the farmers.
16: And have you talked to consumers throughout either your reign since early June or previously as alternate? Have you talked to some consumers and been surprised by some of their perceptions?
17: Yes, talking to some consumers, I've been very surprised by them not thinking the product is safe or them thinking it's unhealthy for you and voicing that to me.
16: And through the dairy promotion, being a dairy princess and working your way up through the ranks, you've learned a lot about milk and milk products. Is that fair?
17: Yes, I've learned a lot about the benefits of the milk and the products.
16: There's something that all county dairy princesses go to called seminar. What is seminar and why is it important?
17: At seminar, all the dairy princesses get together and the alternates, and we go through several stations to help teach us about the dairy industry and how to better promote it, while also teaching us proper etiquette to make sure we're professional.
16: Right, and so it's fair to say that you'll learn about dairy products, but you also learn some life skills as being a dairy princess. Is that fair?
17: Yes, through Dairy Princess so far, I've learned leadership skills, and I've become more social while also learning how to speak in front of people better.
16: We should talk a little bit about Abby the person, because I think she kind of likes cows.
17: I do like cows a lot. My favorite breed of cow are Jerseys, which, if you don't know, they're the small brown ones with the sassy personalities.
16: And so you kind of like the challenge of that personality?
17: I do. I enjoy working with the challenging personalities.
16: That's great. So you also have another brown cow, another shade of brown, shall we say.
17: Yes, those are the brown Swiss. They're very sweet and slightly annoying at times.
16: That is awesome. So here at Jobo, what do you do on the family farm that gets you involved in the dairy industry?
17: On my family's farm, I herd cows to the parlor so that they can get milked and help take care of the baby calves when they're little by giving them milk and feeding.
16: That's got to be rewarding.
17: It is very rewarding. It's rewarding to see the cows that I fed as calves come into the parlor when they're older and see how much they've changed.
16: Oh, that's great. And yet, it certainly is a challenge to work on a dairy farm. Is that fair?
17: Yes, I would say it's challenging.
16: But again, all that hard work really goes into producing a great product.
17: Yes, it does produce a great product of dairy.
16: What is your favorite dairy product?
17: My favorite dairy product is ice cream, which is a very common answer, but my favorite flavor of ice cream is chocolate peanut butter.
16: Chocolate peanut butter. Has that been a favorite for a long time, or are you a fickle ice cream person and change your favorites?
17: It kind of goes between mint chocolate chip and chocolate peanut butter quite often.
16: Now the truth comes out. So what's your next promotion in the next few weeks? What are you going to be doing to help consumers better understand where milk comes from and those types of things?
17: My next promotion is at Apple Valley Creamery, where we're going to help teach the consumers more about the dairy industry through a booth that we'll set up.
16: And Apple Valley is a producer dealer. That is, they process their own milk. Is that correct?
17: Yes, they process their own milk.
16: Interesting. So you'll be doing that. Have you done anything at the Capitol, anything legislatively in past years, or are you going to?
17: I have not done any yet because I've been away on those days, but I plan on doing it if the opportunity presents in the future.
16: What are you going to say to a legislator who is a suburban or urban person who just has an open mind and wants to learn about dairy farmers, wants to learn about dairy cows? What are you going to say to them?
17: I'm going to tell them that how hard the farmers are working to keep their product safe and how well the animals are taken care of, while also telling them the benefits of the product, of dairy.
18: And I'm not sure, but I think showing cows is kind of important to you, too.
17: Yes, I do enjoy showing cows.
18: And so it's fair that at a dairy show, we're either going to find Abby Brown on the pack or in the show ring. Pretty much those, just those two places?
17: Yeah, pretty much just those two places. And taking my cows on walks around the fairgrounds. That happens a lot.
18: And you have family members that also show with you and are there in the pack with you. Is that correct?
17: Yes, I show cows with my aunt and my cousin and several family friends.
18: That's got to be as much rewarding in the show ring, but also kind of fun to be there socially to interact with people.
17: Yes, it's helped me to have a really good relationship with my family.
18: And when you show cows, you also have to learn a very specialized skill set.
17: Yeah, I have to learn how to
18: prepare the cows.
17: Yes, how to prepare the cows for the show, and how even leading up to the show, like months before, you have to watch their diet to make sure they're growing right and healthy in general.
18: And who does all the washing of the cows?
17: Well, at home, I usually wash me and my sister's heifers because my sister's either busy or something else. And then at the cow shows, my cousin does most of the washing.
18: Abby Brown, the reigning Adams County, Pennsylvania Dairy Princess. Thanks for being with us today.
17: You're welcome, and thank you.
18: I'm John Clark, traveling the countryside for FeedWorks USA with an exclusive On the Farm Radio interview.
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21: 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All are encouraged to attend. 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
1: America 250 happening this weekend, and we're putting producer John against AI. 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
3: With SRN News, I'm Ron Taylor. It's now July 4th, and America is 250 years old. President Trump spoke at Mount Rushmore last night, saying America's greatness will continue to thrive.
4: Celebrate with joyful hearts and soaring spirits, because after 2.5 centuries, we know that this is not an ending. This is only the beginning of the golden age of America.
3: 3 people died and 7 others were rescued after a boat capsized on a Wisconsin lake during a strong storm yesterday. Many injuries were reported Friday in Wisconsin's Woolworth County as the storm toppled trees, knocked down power lines, and damaged buildings. Police are investigating the capsizing on Lake Geneva. The mayor declared an emergency and noted power outages and minor injuries. County authorities receiving 911 calls reporting damage and people trapped in buildings there. This is SRN News.
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6: 105.7 WDNY weather. Independence Day brings chance showers and thunderstorms near 85 degrees with light west winds. Tonight, showers and thunderstorms are likely around 65 degrees with light northeasterly winds. Sunday stays unsettled with chance showers and thunderstorms near 81 degrees. Then Sunday night keeps a chance of... Currently, it's mostly cloudy and 73 degrees. It's 6:05.
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10: Nobody loves fireworks more than Raven does.
1: I would say there might be some people out there that love them as much as me, but that statement is correct. I love fireworks. I think it's a huge part of the 4th of July. Here we go, America.
10: Raven has a game that he has concocted. It is called, is it a firework in Raven's garage or is it an 80s band?
1: Yeah. I mean, two things that I know a lot about. They're like right in my wheelhouse.
10: Right. And apparently you name fireworks. They each have names.
1: Yeah. Okay. Yeah, they have cool names.
10: All right.
1: I'll explain.
10: You'll play. It's coming up next.

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2: With SRN News, I'm Bob Agnew in Washington. America's 250th birthday celebration taking over the nation's capital. Hundreds of thousands expected on the National Mall today as it comes alive with military flyovers, patriotic tributes, live performances, fireworks, and a Freedom 250 celebration featuring President Trump's speech. From the streets of Washington to communities across the country, Americans will find ways to come together and celebrate a major milestone, 250 years of American independence. President Trump on Friday pardoned 11 people, including a former business partner of Washington lobbyist Jack Abramoff, and 9 people identified by the White House as having helped people bypass emissions control systems on vehicles. The acts of clemency come as the president has issued a slew of pardons in his second term. His use of the presidency's sweeping ability to grant pardons and commute sentences is among the ways he's also making a lot of his voters happy. This is SRN News.
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9: 105.7 WDNY weather. Independence Day brings chance showers and thunderstorms near 85 degrees with light west winds. Tonight, showers and thunderstorms are likely around 65 degrees with light northeasterly winds. Sunday stays unsettled with chance showers and thunderstorms near 81 degrees. Then Sunday night keeps a chance of... Currently, it's clear and 73 degrees.
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10: A flip phone. Where are we going to find a flip phone?
2: Oh, they're back. They're back. They're cool looking too. You know what my friend brought? He brought one of those ones that unfolds.
3: Yeah. He said there's a three-way now. I was like, what, like an old magazine? He's like, yep.
10: That's not going in our time capsule.
3: Well, no, because I can't afford it.
10: America is getting ready to bury a time capsule that's not going to be open for another 250 years. The thing weighs a ton. It's going to be buried on the 4th of July. It's all legit. All the presidents wrote in it and all that. But we're like, you know what? We're going to bury a time capsule too, right here outside the studio. But we want to know, what should we put in it? Somebody wrote on our Facebook page, the Epstein files. Yeah, good luck. Good luck with that. Definitely
3: have we
10: not
3: found those
10: that.
3: Yet?
10: No, I don't.
3: Have we found those?
10: They've been redacted. I don't know.
3: It's just a bunch of blank pages at this point,
10: isn't
3: it?
10: It's just black lines, every other line. Stephanie wrote one of those squishy dumplings. Oh, yeah, I got a lot of those at my house. I got a kid. What do you think should go in our time capsule, the Anne on Raven time capsule? 1-800-330-99.

0: Three people died, seven others were rescued after a boat capsized on a Wisconsin lake during a storm. Many injuries reported on Friday in Wisconsin's Walworth County as the storm toppled trees, knocked down power lines, and damaged buildings as well. President Trump on Friday pardoned 11 people, and among them, nine people who the White House describes as having helped people bypass emissions control systems on their vehicles. This is SRN News.
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5: 105.7 WDNY weather. Independence Day brings chance showers and thunderstorms near 85 degrees with light west winds. Tonight, showers and thunderstorms are likely around 65 degrees with light northeasterly winds. Sunday stays unsettled with chance showers and thunderstorms near 81 degrees. Then Sunday night keeps a chance of... Currently, it's clear and 75 degrees.
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7: Not gonna lie, Shar and I have something in common. We despise sparklers. But is she taking it too far with all the celebrations happening in the community tomorrow? You'll get the whole story, then you'll decide who's right. Couples Court's coming up next.

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4: With SRN News, I'm Bob Agnew in Washington. A lot of heat gripping the eastern third of the country right now. About a third of the eastern states dealing with a massive heat wave. It's got people turning out to the cooling shelters in places like Nashville, where this man's homeless.
5: Been really hot, sweating, dripping, as you can see. It's just miserable, honestly. But this helps so much, like, oh my goodness. But even with the shade and a tent, you know what I'm saying? It's four walls closed in, no fan. It gets hot.
4: They're taking special precautions at many of the zoos in the region, make sure the animals are staying cool and getting plenty of water as well. The nation, of course, throwing a big party today, 250 years in the making, America's 250th birthday celebration taking place in the nation's capital today. Hundreds of thousands of people expected to turn out on the National Mall for a lot of festivities, and the climax will be a speech from President Trump himself. This is SRN News.
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9: 105.7 WDNY weather. Independence Day brings chance showers and thunderstorms near 85 degrees with light west winds. Tonight, showers and thunderstorms are likely around 65 degrees with light northeasterly winds. Sunday stays unsettled with chance showers and thunderstorms near 81 degrees. Then Sunday night keeps a chance of... Currently, it's clear and 77 degrees.
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1: 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Gas prices are up. 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
13: 105.7 WDNY weather. Independence Day brings chance showers and thunderstorms near 85 degrees with light west winds. Tonight, showers and thunderstorms are likely around 65 degrees with light northeasterly winds. Sunday stays unsettled with chance showers and thunderstorms near 81 degrees. Then Sunday night keeps a chance of... Currently, it's mostly clear and 79 degrees.
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14: America 250 is here this weekend. But when you look back on our country's biggest historical moments, how much do you actually remember from elementary school?
16: Maybe middle school. Mm-hmm. I want you to prepare yourself for the fact that I have set aside a patriotic shirt for every day for the remainder of the week.
14: You're wearing a shirt with palm trees on it.
16: Yeah, well, that's patriotic in itself as well, but I did not have time to do laundry before today. So today I will
14: starting
16: do that laundry.
14: Tomorrow?
16: Yeah.
14: Okay.
16: Yeah, I had another shirt for today, but I ran out of time.
14: Cool. Producer Justin is going to be reminding you all week why these moments in history mattered, and there's not going to be any quizzes or anything like that, and the good news is you look smart to your kids this weekend. It's coming up.

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1: 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And now, Premier Networks proudly present Casey Kasem's American Top 40, The 70s. This week's presentation is a special from 1978, the Top 40 Superstars of the 1970s.

Hello again, and welcome to American Top 40. I'm Casey Kasem, and what's happening this week on AT40 is our special survey of the 40 top recording acts of the 1970s. The performers we're about to hear are the most successful singles artists of the decade. They earned their places in the lineup of stars by the total points their records have scored on Billboard's Hot 100. Our tabulations began several months ago, and now the final rankings are in. So let's begin. Here is American Top 40's special countdown of the 40 top recording acts of the 1970s. Number 40. Leading off is the group who've hit with nothing but joyful songs. Here's Earth, Wind & Fire with a smash from 1976.

This is American Top 40 special countdown of the 40 biggest recording acts of the decade. I'm Casey Kasem, and we just heard number 40, a hit song called Sing a Song by Earth, Wind & Fire. The only successful rock group ever to include several symphonic instruments in their basic band are the 39th biggest recording act of the 70s. Among their seven regular members are a guitarist, a bass player, a drummer, a keyboard man, and the classical section, two cellos and a violin. Here is the Electric Light Orchestra.

39 in our special survey, the Electric Light Orchestra with Evil Woman. These are the most potent hit makers of the decade, the 40 top recording acts of the 1970s on American Top 40. I'm Casey Kasem, and we're up to number 38. This next group wouldn't be with us if the critics had had their way. You see, when they debuted in 1969, most of the major rock writers put them down for being too loud. But the people bought their records, and they went to their concerts. And by 1971, Grand Funk had become a force in rock music. During the next 5 years, until they split up in 76, they scored enough on the singles chart to become the 37th biggest recording act of the 70s. Here's their first number one from 73. We're an American Band. Grand

0: An American band by the 38th biggest recording act of the 70s, Grand Funk. Our exclusive countdown of the 40 top recording acts of the 1970s rolls on.
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0: I'm Casey Kasem in Hollywood, and this is our special countdown of the 40 biggest recording acts of the 1970s. At number 37 is the Swedish group with the greatest worldwide record sales of any foreign group since the Beatles, ABBA. Here's the song that started it for them back in 1974, Waterloo.

0: The song Waterloo, ABBA, coming in at number 37 in our special countdown of the 40 biggest acts of the 70s.
1: Number 36.
0: Here now on AT40 is one of the outstanding guitarists of our generation. He's been playing professionally for 22 years, ever since he was 12 years old. And would you believe that on 10 of his 11 albums, he's not allowed a clear picture of his face to appear? He says he wants to be recognized only by his music. And what rock fan wouldn't recognize Steve Miller from the sounds of Rockin' Me? He's 36th among the top artists of the 70s.

0: by the Steve Miller Band, the 36th most popular act of the 70s. Next up on American Top 40, The Beatle That Fooled the World.
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24: This is Casey Kasem on AT40 in Hollywood, and what we're counting down this week are the 40 most popular recording acts of the 1970s. Now, we're up to number 35. The Beatle that everybody thought was least likely to make it on his own has been the second most successful of the ex-Beatles. As a solo act, he's had 7 top tens, and 2 of those records hit number 1. This was the first, from 1973, Photograph, by the 35th biggest recording act of the 70s, Ringo Starr.

number 35, Ringo Starr and Photograph. One of several big hits by Ringo that were produced by super producer Richard Perry. I'm Casey Kasem, and these are the top artists of the decade. The biography of the 34th most popular recording act of the 1970s reads like the script of a corny old Hollywood romantic movie. Boy meets girl, they fall in love, form a duo, get married, become a hit recording act, and finally star in their own primetime TV series. That's the true life story of Daryl Dragon and Tony Tennille. And the song that opened the oyster for them in the summer of 75 was Love Will

0: Love Will Keep Us Together. At number 34 in our special countdown, The Captain and Tennille. Next, the 33rd top act of the 70s, a vocal group from Philadelphia.
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0: Next among our star acts of the 70s, a vocal group who packed a lot of hits into the early part of the decade. In only a three-year span from 1971 to 74, they placed 10 different records in the top 40, and five of those hit the top 10. That's the reason these five friends from Philadelphia are among the top recording acts of the decade. At number 33, here are the Stylistics and Rock and Roll Baby.

from 1973, Rock and Roll Baby by the 33rd biggest act of the decade, The Stylistics. This is Casey Kasem on American Top 40 with our special countdown, the 40 top recording acts of the 1970s. In the spring of 71, a rich girl from New York had a top 10 hit with a

meant about middle-class values and being trapped in a dull middle-class life. The song was "That's the Way I've Always Heard It Should Be," and Carly Simon made it sound like a deeply personal statement. And life might have turned out that way for her if she hadn't become a superstar of the 70s. The 32nd biggest, to be exact. Here's that song, Carly Simon.

0: Carly Simon, the 32nd most popular act of this decade, with the song That's the Way I've Always Heard It Should Be. Next among the top acts of the 70s, the youngest one.
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13: 105.7 WDNY weather. Independence Day brings chance showers and thunderstorms. Near 85 degrees with light west winds. Tonight, showers and thunderstorms are likely around 65 degrees with light northeasterly winds. Sunday stays unsettled with chance showers and thunderstorms near 81 degrees. Then Sunday night keeps a chance of... Currently, it's mostly cloudy and 79 degrees.
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10: Number 31.
0: Now, here's the youngest artist in the survey. He's 20, and he had his first number one solo hit back in 1971 when he was just 13 years old. Here's that song by the 31st biggest artist of the 70s, Donny Osmond. Go away, little girl.

Go Away, Little Girl, by the 31st biggest act of the 1970s, Donny Osmond. This is Casey Kasem on American Top 40 in Hollywood with our special countdown. In the 23 years of the rock and roll era, 9 recording acts have been popular enough to have 2 records in the top 10 simultaneously. But only one was a woman. And the girl who broke that male monopoly is the 30th biggest recording act of this decade. In December 1977, she was on the charts at number 5 with It's So Easy and at number 3 with Blue Bayou. 2 simultaneous top 10 hits. The only rock-era woman ever to do that. Linda Ronstadt. Her first number 1 came in 1975.

0: goods by the 30th biggest act of this decade, Linda Ronstadt. 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
0: 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I'm Casey Kasem, and our special countdown continues. At number 29 among the top recording acts of the 70s is Rod Stewart, a man who's had the greatest success with songs about intimate relationships. You're in My Heart, Tonight's the Night, and back in 1971, his first solo hit, a song about an innocent young guy who falls in love with a girl a few years older than he is, and then finds out she's only using him. Here's Maggie.

Rod Stewart, one of 9 foreign acts in our special survey, he sings the song Maggie May. Rod Stewart, the 29th most popular act of the 70s. Our next artist on American Top 40 is the female solo singer who spent more weeks in the number one position than any other woman during the rock era. And she piled up her time at the top entirely during the 1970s. The first time ever I saw your face held on for 6 weeks. Killing Me Softly with his song was number one for 5 weeks. And Feel Like Making Love spent a week at number one. Total time in the number one spot for this lady? 12 weeks. The most of any rock era woman. She's the 28th biggest artist of this decade. Roberta Flack. Strumming.

0: Killing Me Softly with his song. The 28th most popular act of the 70s, Roberta Flack. This special American Top 40 countdown will continue in a moment. I'm Casey Kasem, and the 27 biggest recording acts of the 1970s are coming right up.
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0: We're a third of the way into American Top 40 special survey of the 40 top recording acts of the 1970s. I'm Casey Kasem, and the countdown continues.
14: Number 27.
0: A Motown vocal group came roaring into the 70s with a momentum that had been building up since 1964. That's when the Temptations first started hitting the charts, and they haven't stopped yet. Their string of hits during the 70s includes Ball of Confusion, Psychedelic Shack, Just My Imagination, and this number one gem from 1972. Papa Was a Rolling Stone. Here's the 27th biggest act of this decade, The Temptations.

Massive survey of the 40 biggest acts of this decade, coming in at number 27, The Temptations, the song Papa Was a Rolling Stone. You know, the 60s were not known as the decade of songs sung softly. There was only a sprinkling then of the nice and easy vocals. Then suddenly in 1970, the flood began. The new soft sound of the 70s was upon us. And helping it happen was a gentle singer with a hit in 1970 called Fire and Rain. He went on to become the 26th biggest recording act of this decade, James Taylor. His first number one was You've Got a Friend.

0: You've Got a Friend by the 26th biggest artist of this decade, James Taylor. Next up on AT40, a star solo act of the 70s who used to be half of a star duo of the 60s.
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0: This is Casey Kasem on American Top 40 in Hollywood. And now, an artist who first hit the charts way back in 1957 as half of a duo, Tom and Jerry. He and his partner Art Garfunkel burned up the charts in the mid-60s with great hits like The Sounds of Silence, Mrs. Robinson, and Bridge Over Troubled Water. Now, in the 70s, as a solo singer, Paul Simon has become the 25th biggest act of the decade. This is his number 2 smash from 1973, Loves Me Like a Rock.

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0: Here's a rock band with a name and an image that wouldn't make you think that they'd be candidates for any kind of a peace prize. Some of their group photos look like a police lineup, and their name is War. Well, these seven guys do a lot of charity fundraising and entertaining in hospitals and orphanages. And the good vibes they spread around may not show up on the charts, but they've been officially noted. And these men have been publicly honored in several major cities, including Atlanta, Detroit, and Los Angeles. But it's their music that makes them the 24th biggest recording act of the 70s. Here's War and the

0: There are no bigger recording artists of the 1970s than the ones you're hearing right now on American Top 40. At number 24 in our special countdown is War, and the song they just did, The Cisco Kid. Here's another of the half-dozen acts who introduced the soft sound of the 70s. This group, in fact, went with the soft sound on 8 of their first 10 hits. It helped make them the 23rd biggest recording act of this decade. Their first chart record in 1970 was a number one smash. Here's Bread, and Make It With You.
1: Hey.

0: There's one of 18 groups in our special survey on American Top 40 of the 40 biggest acts of the 70s. Coming in at number 23, Bread and their song, Make It With You. Next, the girl with two last names.
1: The hits from coast to coast.
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This is Casey Kasem on American Top 40. AT40 originates in Hollywood, and our countdown continues. The 22nd biggest recording act of the 70s got that way because of her success on the pop singles chart. But this lady is also a huge star with country music fans. She's won several big awards in both pop and country, including a couple of Grammys, such as Record of the Year and Best Pop Vocal by a Female for this number one smash. I Honestly Love You. Here's Olivia Newton-John.

John coming in at number 22, the song I Honestly Love You. This is Casey Kasem on AT40 Special Countdown in Hollywood, and now I have the most important individual of the rock era, the man who broke open the dam that flooded the world with rock and roll, the polite country boy from Tupelo, Mississippi, who drove a delivery truck for a living until Colonel Tom Parker discovered that Elvis Presley was one of the most saleable entertainment talents of the century. And until he died, August 16, 1977, Elvis did justice to that image. Ranking 21st among the 40 top recording acts of the 70s, Elvis was the first of them to hit the charts way back in 1956. One of the most memorable of his hits in this decade came in 1970, The Wonder of You.

0: the number one recording act in the history of the charts. And coming in at number 21 in the 1970s, Elvis Presley, The Wonder of You. Next, the only recording act in the 70s who've been able to hit the top five for 5 years in a row.
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0: Our exclusive countdown continues now. There's only one recording act that's been able during the 70s to hit the top five for 5 years in a row. And you may be surprised that it isn't somebody like Elton John or Helen Reddy or Paul McCartney and Wings. For 5 years in a row, this group has never missed hitting the top five. And they're the only act to do that in the 70s. The Spinners, and they come in at number 20.

The Rubber Band Man on American Top 40 by the 20th biggest recording act of the 1970s. They're the Spinners. Number 19. At number 19 is one of the major soul and pop stars of the last two decades. In the 60s, his main song themes were love and romance. Then suddenly in the 70s, his songs took on a social conscience. Mercy, Mercy Me, The Ecology, Inner City Blues, and this number 2 smash from 1971. What's going on? Here's Marvin Gaye.

0: hit music you're hearing this week on American Top 40 is by the biggest recording acts of the 1970s. And coming in at number 19, Marvin Gaye, the song What's Going On. Next, the biggest solo star to come out of Brooklyn since Barbara Streisand and Neil Diamond.
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13: 105.7 WDNY weather. Independence Day brings chance showers and thunderstorms near 85 degrees with light west winds. Tonight, showers and thunderstorms are likely around 65 degrees with light northeasterly winds. Sunday stays unsettled with chance showers and thunderstorms near 81 degrees. Then Sunday night keeps a chance of... Currently, it's mostly cloudy and 81 degrees.
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0: This is Casey Kasem in Hollywood with our special survey of the 40 top recording acts of the 1970s. At number 18 is the biggest solo star to come out of Brooklyn since Barbara Streisand and Neil Diamond. He had classical training on the piano and priceless experience as Bette Midler's piano player before he hit with Mandy. Here's Barry Manilow.

0: listening to a special countdown of the artists who've dominated the charts since American Top 40's first countdown back in 1970. At number 18, Barry Manilow, and his song was Mandy.
1: Number 17.
0: Well, how do you measure a talent that's larger than your yardstick? Take Aretha Franklin. She's had more gold singles than any other female singer in chart history. And the Recording Academy has voted her the Grammy for Best Rhythm and Blues Vocal by a Female for an unbelievable, unequaled 8 consecutive years. Here she is, the 17th biggest artist of

0: Aretha Franklin and one of her 14 gold singles, Until You Come Back to Me. She ranks at number 17 in our special survey of the 40 most popular artists of the 70s. And the countdown continues.
1: Casey's Coast to Coast, America. Top 40.
0: We're counting down the 40 top recording acts of the 1970s. Neil Diamond is known for his heavy songs. Girl, You'll Be a Woman Soon, Solitary Man, I Am, I Said. Deep themes, introspective, and sometimes biographical. But in 1970, right in the middle of all that weighty stuff, Neil had his first number one hit with a sip of light wine called Cracklin' Rosie. Here's Neil Diamond at number 16.

The 16th most popular act of the 70s, Neil Diamond on American Top 40 singing Cracklin' Rosie. Well, among our 40 top recording acts of the 70s is the Mr. Clean of the music business, the singer with a smiling face, the songwriter from whose pen come only uplifting words and happy notes. That's the image of John Denver. He says he doesn't like it, that it's not really him. But unless he does something to change it, he's stuck with it. Here he is at number 15, John Denver. Almost.

The 15th biggest act of the 1970s, John Denver singing Take Me Home Country Roads. Well, clearly, the top American rock band of the middle 70s are the Eagles. In a three-year span from 1975 through 77, they had four number one smashes. Best of My Love, One of These Nights, Hotel California, and this one, New Kid in Town. Here are the Eagles, the 14th biggest recording act of the 1970s.

0: in our special countdown of the 40 biggest recording acts of the 70s, coming in at number 14, The Eagles singing New Kid in Town. I'm Casey Kasem. The 13 biggest recording artists of the decade are still to come on this special American Top 40 countdown. Stay right where you are.
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0: I'm Casey Kasem, and this is American Top 40. We're beginning the final big hour of our special survey of the 40 top recording acts of the 1970s. These are the biggest acts of the decade, and the countdown continues.
14: Number 13.
0: In the early 70s, gospel singer Al Green switched to pop music, and he ran off a dozen top 40 love songs. Then he went into the Christian ministry. He's preaching now in Tennessee, but his career places him at number 13 among the most popular recording acts of this decade.

exclusive countdown of the 40 top recording acts of the 1970s places Al Green at number 13. He sang, Let's Stay Together. The 12th biggest artist of the 1970s is a woman who's been a superstar in two distinct and separate careers. In the 60s, she was a lead singer with the second most successful group in the history of the singles chart. Only the Beatles beat the Supremes. In the 1970s, she took off on a solo career in both films and records, and has now had more number one hits, four of them, than any other woman in history. This was Diana Ross's first number one solo hit.

American Top 40 special countdown of the 40 biggest recording acts of this decade. At number 12, Diana Ross. The song from 1970, Ain't No Mountain High Enough. Well, like Diana Ross, the lead singer of this next group has also had two separate careers, but the other way around. Tony Orlando started as a solo singer. In 1961, he had two top 40 hits, followed by some non-hits. So he drifted backstage and became an executive with a major label, until he recorded a demo song in 1970. And that demo pushed him back into the spotlight for good. A few months later, the vocal trio that he led had their first number one with a song called Knock Three Times. Here's the 11th biggest recording act of the 70s, Tony Orlando and Dawn.

0: number 11 in our special countdown on American Top 40 of the 40 top artists of the 70s, Tony Orlando and Dawn with Knock Three Times. Next, the number one female solo singer of this decade.
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0: Our special countdown of the 40 biggest recording acts of the 70s continues. Here is the most successful female solo artist of the 70s, Helen Reddy.
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At number 10 in our special countdown, singing You and Me Against the World, Helen Reddy. This is Casey Kasem on American Top 40 in Hollywood with our exclusive countdown of the 40 top recording acts of the 1970s. At number 9 is the family group who've been working together longer than any other group in the survey, over a quarter of a century. There's a girl named Gladys and her brother Merrill and their two cousins, Edward Patton and William Guest. Gladys Knight and the Pips at number 9.

0: the ninth biggest recording act of the 1970s, Gladys Knight and the Pips, and they sang Midnight Train to Georgia. This is Casey on American Top 40, and our parade of the most successful recording acts of the 70s rolls on.
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0: The eighth biggest act of the 70s had a great knack for recording songs written by unknowns who later became famous, like Harry Nilsson, Paul Williams, Laura Nero, Randy Newman, and the team of Bernie Taupin and Elton John. Of course, a hit recorded by Three Dog Night would tend to make any unknown songwriter famous. But Three Dog Night knew who had the potential. Randy Newman wrote their first number one, Mama Told Me Not

0: There it is, the group that comes in at number 7 in our special countdown of the 40 biggest acts of the 1970s, Chicago, singing Saturday in the Park. Next up, the group who hold the record for the strongest chart start in history.
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5: 105.7 WDNY weather. Independence Day brings chance showers and thunderstorms near 85 degrees with light northwesterly winds. Then tonight, showers and thunderstorms, likely around 65 degrees. Sunday stays unsettled with chance showers and thunderstorms near 81 degrees and light easterly winds. Sunday night remains breezy with a chance of showers and thunderstorms around 65 degrees. Monday turns wetter again with showers and thunderstorms, likely near 82 degrees. Currently, it's mostly clear and 81 degrees.
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6: This is Casey Kasem. American Top 40 originates in Hollywood. During the calendar year of 1970, five brothers from Gary, Indiana hit number one four times. They hit number one four times with their first four singles they'd ever released, and no other recording act has ever done that. The group are the Jacksons, known then as the Jackson Five. They're the sixth most successful recording act of the 1970s.

You've just heard the sixth most popular chart act of the 70s, the Jackson 5 with I Want You Back. Now, the most honored recording artist of the 70s, a singer-songwriter who spent more time on award shows receiving gold statues and platinum plaques than he has performing. Everybody likes Stevie Wonder for himself and for his work. Here's the fifth biggest artist of the decade, Stevie Wonder.

0: Popular act of the 70s, Stevie Wonder singing Superstition. Next up on American Top 40's exclusive countdown, the most successful brother and sister act in the history of the charts.
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0: This is Casey Kasem counting them down on American Top 40's exclusive survey of the 40 biggest acts of the 70s. At number 4, we have the most successful duo of the 70s and the most successful brother and sister team in the history of the charts. Here are the Carpenters.

0: singing Close to You, Richard and Karen. The Carpenters coming in at number four, the fourth biggest recording act of the 1970s.
1: Number three.
0: The most successful of all the ex-Beatles is, with his band, the third biggest recording act of the 70s. During the Beatles' active years from 64 to 70, Paul McCartney stood out among the four. He co-wrote with John Lennon almost all the songs they recorded, and he sang lead on most of them. So, for Paul, the transition from being part of the most sensational group in history to being on his own wasn't such a big shock. He just went on writing songs and recording them, and they sold by the millions. Here's the third biggest recording act of this

0: Paul McCartney and Wings, they rank number 3, the third biggest recording act of the 1970s, and their song was Band on the Run. Next, the two recording acts whose positions in this special survey are the frosting on the cake.
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0: This is Casey Kasem. Until the end of 1977, the Bee Gees were merely another great group. But after that, after the music from the motion picture Saturday Night Fever poured out across this land, the Bee Gees became a supergroup. Within a span of 2.5 months, just 11 weeks, they hit number 1 3 times. And in the rock era, nobody else besides the Beatles has ever been able to do that. The song we're going to hear right now is the one they used in 1975 to announce their shift from the mellow sound to the disco beat. Here's the second most popular act of this decade, the Bee Gees and Jive Talkin'.

0: biggest recording acts of the 70s, the Bee Gees come in at number two. And the song they sang? Jive Talkin'. This is Casey Kasem on American Top 40 in Hollywood. Now, we're up to the one most popular recording act of the 1970s. And he didn't make it by just a narrow squeak. We rank the acts by giving them points for each hit song, based on its position in the survey for each week that it's on. And this man leads the second place act by 1,256 points. Beginning with Your Song in 1970, he's had 16 top tens. And beginning with Crocodile Rock in 1973, he's had 6 number ones. And he spent more total weeks at number one than anybody else during the decade. Call him Mr. Marvelous for the wide range of songs he's hit with, and call him Captain Fantastic for the flair of his performances. Here he is, the top recording act of the 70s. Number one, Elton John.
1: I used

0: There are no bigger recording artists of the 1970s than the ones you just heard on American Top 40 Special Countdown. And the number one recording act of the 1970s, Elton John. You've been listening to a special American Top 40 Countdown, our tabulation based on Billboard's Pop Singles chart of the 40 top recording acts of the 1970s so far. Our statistician is Sandy Sturt Benjamin. American Top 40 is produced in Hollywood by Watermark Incorporated. Executive producer is Tom Rounds. Producer, Nikki Wine. Creative consultant, Don Bastani. I'm Casey Kasem. Join me next week for our regular countdown of the 40 biggest hits in the USA. Till then, keep your feet in the ground and keep reaching for the stars. 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
1: 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Special thanks to Kalila Dawkins, Rob Durkee, Pete Battistini, Scott Lakefield, Mike Savage, Michael Cross, Dave Nunez, and of course, the legend where the countdown began, Casey Kasem. I'm Larry Morgan. 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
1: With SRN News, I'm Bob Agnew in Washington. President Trump speaking at Mount Rushmore last night, called the 4th of July holiday one of the most extraordinary days in the history of the world. He also told people that communism poses a serious challenge, especially since it's being embraced by many far-left voters inside the Democrat Party and many of the candidates that they've elected in the run-up to the midterm elections in the various primaries. Public policy expert and former Trump economic advisor Stephen Moore told the Salem Radio Network this week, it's a great time to be an American thanks to the president's economy. And the public policy expert says that there's nothing that can be done that would improve the economy compared to what the Republicans are doing compared to what the Democrats are trying to enact with their communist-oriented policies. The top Republican in Congress, House Speaker Mike Johnson, meanwhile, says Americans need to be concerned about the Democrats' radical agenda. This is SRN News.
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6: 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The Vital Park Concert on Canisius Lake takes place Sunday, July 5th from 5 to 7 p.m. on the corner of Routes 20A and 15. It'll feature the Rochester Metropolitan Jazz Orchestra. 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All are encouraged to attend. And the music series at the Hornell Union Square Park continues Thursday, July 9th from 5 to 9 p.m. featuring Midnight Storm. 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
7: 105.7 WDNY weather. Independence Day brings chance showers and thunderstorms near 85 degrees with light northwesterly winds. Then tonight, showers and thunderstorms, likely around 65 degrees. Sunday stays unsettled with chance showers and thunderstorms near 81 degrees and light easterly winds. Sunday night remains breezy with a chance of showers and thunderstorms around 65 degrees. Monday turns wetter again with showers and thunderstorms, likely near 82 degrees. Currently, it's mostly cloudy and 82 degrees.

0: Welcome, everyone, to yet another Memory Lane Top 10 show. I'm Rich Siegfried, your host, along with my co-host buddy, Andy Malcolm. And we want to invite you to join us today for a very, very special show, which, as a matter of fact, was your idea, Andy. Am I right?
1: That's right, Rich.
0: What prompted you to get this idea?
1: Well, Rich, I was just brainstorming ideas, and this seemed like an obvious one that we passed over somehow.
0: You know, I must admit, when I first thought about this idea, Andy, I wasn't sure there were enough songs to make a top 10 survey that were chartbusters. Boy, was I wrong. We got to talking about this and started researching this genre because of all the current discontent and division in our country. And so we decided to do what we could to reignite a little appreciation for this great country we get to live in. And I am really excited about the lineup we have for you today. We are going to play for you today the top 10 selling patriotic Billboard hit songs of all time. We got rock, soul, country. We got it all waiting for you today. And if you love this country like I do, you're going to love this show. Are you ready to go, Andy?
1: I am, Rich.
0: And have you picked a favorite for today?
1: I have, Rich.
0: And that is what?
1: Number 4.
0: All right. If you're ready, I'm ready. Let's do it. At number 10 today is a song taken from the movie Rocky V. It was released as a single in 85 and hit number 4 on the Hot 100 charts and stayed on the charts for 11 weeks. It was nominated for a Grammy for Best R&B Song that year and won the artist of this song a Grammy for Best Male R&B Vocal Performance. Here at number 10, the one and only James

0: That was number 10 from the Godfather of Soul himself, Living in America.
1: I feel good.
0: For number 9 today, we switch from soul music to country music for a song recorded by one of the top-selling duos in Nashville. Released in June 2001, it hit number 1 on the Hot Country Singles charts and number 10 on the Billboard Hot 100. Since then, it has been played hundreds of times as a patriotic country classic. It has sold over 4 million copies. At number 9 today, Only in America.

That was number 9 on today's Patriotic Hits Survey, Only in America, from Brooks and Dunn. At number 8 is a song first recorded and written by Chuck Berry in 1959, and was a top 10 hit that year for him. A cover version was also done by Linda Ronstadt in 1978, and also made the top 10. Well, we liked both versions so much that Andy decided to put them together for you. So I hope you enjoy this. At number 8, here's the song, Back in the USA.

0: 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Coming up, we've got Neil Diamond, Simon and Garfunkel, and The Boss. So stay with us.
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0: WDNY. Welcome back to today's countdown of the best-selling patriotic hits of rock and roll. You know, at the outset of the show, Andy and I said our purpose for doing this show was to reignite some appreciation for this great country. It has to be the best place in the world to want to live in. I mean, it seems like everybody wants to come here these days, right, Ann?
4: Everybody, Rich.
0: Our borders have always been busy. We know that. People are always coming here, but there's a right way and a wrong way to do everything. I'm just hoping that all gets straightened out. But immigration is a wonderful thing. It built this great country, don't you think, Ed?
4: Sure did, Rich.
0: Yes, it did. Anyway, we have arrived at number 7 on our survey today, and it comes from the 1980 remake of an old Al Jolson movie called The Jazz Singer. Neil Diamond starred in the movie and wrote the entire soundtrack for it. This song hit number 5 on the Hot 100, and the tagline from it sums up what we were just saying. They're coming to America. Here at number 7 is America.

At number 7 today, America by Neil Diamond. At number 6 is another song with exactly the same one-word title. This time, the legendary lyrics come from the pen of Mr. Paul Simon. Released in 1968 from the duo's fourth album entitled Bookends, this song speaks of two young lovers hitchhiking across the country in search of America in both a figurative and literal sense. It was not a super big hit as a single, but the album hit number one. And it has been hailed as one of the signature songs of Simon and Garfunkel. At number 6, America.

from Simon & Garfunkel, our number six song, America. Next up is a classic written as a salute to the 60s rock era itself. Written and performed by John Mellencamp, it was released in 1985 from his album Scarecrow. It was a top 10 hit in Australia, Canada, and the UK, and reached number 2 on the Billboard Hot 100. Here at number 5, R.O.C.K. in the U.S.

0: 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So don't you go away.
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1: 105.7 WDNY weather. Independence Day brings chance showers and thunderstorms near 85 degrees with light northwesterly winds. Then tonight, showers and thunderstorms, likely around 65 degrees. Sunday stays unsettled with chance showers and thunderstorms near 81 degrees and light easterly winds. Sunday night remains breezy with a chance of showers and thunderstorms around 65 degrees. Monday turns wetter again with showers and thunderstorms, likely near 82 degrees. Currently, it's mostly cloudy and 81 degrees. 80s, 90s, and now, WDNY.
0: WDNY. Welcome back to today's Memory Lane Top 10 Show. I am Rich Siegfried, your host, along with Andy Malcolm, my co-host slash producer, who is all set to introduce his pick of the day on today's Top 10 Patriotic Hits Survey. You know, Andy, your choice today, I have to say, is the only one of our Top 10 I was not familiar with. So I got to ask you, why did you pick this song?
2: Well, Rich, I love the country western feel to the song and the patriotic nature of it.
0: You know, a lot of country and western songs are patriotic. I've noticed that looking at the surveys, too. So I think you made a great choice. Will you stand by to introduce it?
2: I will, Rich.
0: Here we go. At number 4 is an American country artist who began as a songwriter with Acuff Rose Music. His first vocal effort, You've Got to Stand for Something, became a popular anthem for our soldiers fighting in the Gulf War. He has said, I tend to write songs for the American working man. I guess that'd be you, Ant.
2: Yeah, Rich, I'm a blue-collar kind of guy.
0: That you are, my friend. Are you all set?
2: At number 4 here is Aaron Tippin with Where the Stars and Stripes and the Eagles Fly.

At number four were the Stars and Stripes and the Eagles Fly from Aaron Tippin. Our number three song comes from one of the all-time icons of the record industry. He was often referred to by his contemporaries as the genius. Among his friends, he preferred to be called Brother Ray. Blind from his childhood, he was able to blend blues, jazz, and gospel like no one ever had done before. His numerous awards and honors are incredible, and way too many to be mentioned here. Billy Joel once said, "This may sound like sacrilege, but I think Ray Charles was more important to the record industry than Elvis Presley." His version of this immortal patriotic classic will live on forever. At number three,

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0: Welcome, ladies and gentlemen, to the final segment of today's countdown of the top patriotic rock and roll hits of all time. I must say something before we wrap the show up. Annie and I just hope listening to these great artists sing songs about this great country of ours has stirred up some appreciation for being privileged to live here in this great country. She's not perfect for sure, but I think she's still the best there is. Before we play our top two songs, it is time now for that part of the show when Andy blends together three great songs that almost made the top 10, takes a slice of each, and puts them into a cool medley for you. I'm excited to hear this one, Andy. You got it all ready to go?
3: I do, Rich.
0: All right, here she comes. Here is the Memory Lane Top 10 Patriotic Rock and Roll Hit Songs Triple Play.

love that medley, Andy. Great job. Remember the Heroes from Sammy Hagar, the Ragged Old Flag from the one and only Johnny Cash, and the Red, White, and Blue from Lynyrd Skynyrd. At number two is both a legendary performer and an iconic song. Released in 1984, it has been used in many patriotic rallies, President Reagan being the first to use it. In truth, its lyrics convey Bruce Springsteen's dislike of the Vietnam War, as well as his pride in being an American. The Born in the USA album and the single from it topped the charts in 9 countries, including the US and the UK. Certified 17X Platinum. Here is the signature.

At number two, Bruce Springsteen's immortal classic, Born in the USA. As Andy and I scanned this genre, I always knew what our number one song would be. It comes from a country artist born in Southgate, California, who released more than 20 major label albums and charted more than 35 singles on the Billboard Hot 100. But this song is the one he's known for. It was first released in 1984 and happened to get included in a film about President Reagan. From that day on, for the next 8 years, Lee Greenwood was asked to sing this song over 1,200 times. Because of its incredible success, he re-recorded it in 1992 and is, of course, his signature song. Ladies and gentlemen, our number one song, God Bless the USA.

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0: Goo Goo Dolls, part of our I Love the 90s weekend. Liz Stark, glad to be with you. That's right, we're going to sprinkle in some of those hits you know and love from that amazing decade. We've got great hits still to come from today and yesterday. Also, Madonna and Ed Sheeran coming up.
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0: been a while since you heard that one, right? Billy Ray Cyrus, Achy Breaky Heart, part of our I Love the 90s weekend. Liz Stark, so glad to share some time with you. Bon Jovi and Lisa Loeb coming up.
1: With SRN News, I'm Bob Agnew in Washington. A flyover of the Great American State Fair on the National Mall yesterday in preparation for today's big celebration. It had to be interrupted by the announcer there, though, as he warned people to go home in the heat of the day. It was getting a little too hot and to come back in the evening. Meanwhile, Chad George, among those who brought his family all the way from Columbus, Ohio, to take part in this weekend's special events.
2: Brought the family here for the 250th anniversary of the greatest country in the world. 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
1: This man decided to visit Boston's Franklin Park Zoo despite all the heat.
3: 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They don't sit on the rocks any. They're like all underneath the water swimming.
1: Meanwhile, many municipalities setting up watering stations. This is SRN News.
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12: 105.7 WDNY weather. Independence Day brings chance showers and thunderstorms near 85 degrees with light northwesterly winds. Then tonight, showers and thunderstorms, likely around 65 degrees. Sunday stays unsettled with chance showers and thunderstorms near 81 degrees and light easterly winds. Sunday night remains breezy with a chance of showers and thunderstorms around 65 degrees. Monday turns wetter again with showers and thunderstorms, likely near 82 degrees. Currently, it's mostly clear and 82 degrees.

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0: I love the 90s, Ace of Base and Beautiful Life. Liz Stark, glad to share a little bit of your 4th of July with you. Hope you are having a safe, fun time, whatever you put on your hot dog. Still to come, we've got more great music to keep you company. Selena on the way.
1: With SRN News, I'm Bob Agnew in Washington. The USA and its president getting an enthusiastic reception last night at Mount Rushmore.
2: Thank you. So true.
1: The president told the crowd it's clear the American dream is alive and well.
2: After 250 years, American freedom still rings. The American dream still lives, and the American flag still flies more proudly than ever before over the people who will not quit, the nation that will not fail, the country that will not fall. No matter how hard the enemy tries, we cannot be beaten.
1: Meanwhile, all sorts of patriotic events are scheduled for today on the National Mall. Hundreds of thousands of people gathering from all around the country. It will culminate tonight with a speech from the president, then a major fireworks show. This is SRN News.
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8: 105.7 WDNY weather. Independence Day brings chance showers and thunderstorms near 85 degrees with light northwesterly winds. Then tonight, showers and thunderstorms, likely around 65 degrees. Sunday stays unsettled with chance showers and thunderstorms near 81 degrees and light easterly winds. Sunday night remains breezy with a chance of showers and thunderstorms around 65 degrees. Monday turns wetter again with showers and thunderstorms, likely near 82 degrees. Currently, it's mostly cloudy and 84 degrees.

0: Selena, Dreaming of You, part of a better mix of music for your 4th of July. Liz Stark, so glad to share a little bit of your weekend with you, reminding you, please be safe this 4th of July. Drink responsibly, designate a driver, and leave the fireworks to the professionals. 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
2: 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All are welcome. 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All are encouraged to attend. 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
0: This is the TJ Show, and we've got Rosie in Fort Walton, Florida. Hey, Rosie, how are you doing?
2: I'm doing fine. Thank you, Mr. TJ.
0: Hey, you know, it's funny. So we were talking to your daughter, Perry Ann, and then you were in the background, and you accused us of being AI bots, which happens more often than you would think, and I had to scream back and say, hey, we are not computers. We're people, okay?
3: We have feelings.
0: Yeah, we have real human, non-RAM related feelings, okay?
4: I love you guys.
0: Perry Ann. Yeah, we've talked to your daughter, Perry Ann. Now, why did you think we were robots?
2: Because of the tone and the response.
0: Do I sound like a robot?
2: Not right now, but when my daughter is talking to you, he did.
0: Yeah, and what about J-Bo? I mean, she doesn't sound robotic to me.
3: I don't sound robotic. TJ gives off robots vibes sometimes, but he's not a robot.
0: Since when? I don't sound that.
5: J-Bo is short for J-Bot.
0: No, it's not. It's not short for J-Bot. J-Bo is a person, okay? And so is Heather.
6: Yeah, no, I'm real.
0: Rosie, isn't it disgusting that in this day and age, we have to actually prove that we're human?
2: My apologies. You know, anytime you call anything, it's automated.
0: Yeah.
2: And now with AI, they have automated responses that can respond to what you're actually saying.
0: No, the radio's still human most of the time. Well, some of the time.
2: Well, I'm glad to know that.
0: We're the sum of the time.
3: We're human. We can't speak for everybody else.
0: Right. There are some AI radio stations, which is grotesque. but if you heard the way they talk. Anyway, what can we do for you today on this fine day, Rosie and Perry Ann?
2: Well, Perry Ann wanting to call you guys. And I don't always let her because I don't want her to be an annoyance.
0: No.
2: But she has a favorite song in which she was wanting to ask you to play, and she never got around to asking you, so I'm going to have her ask you now. What's the song, honey?
4: Oh, That's So True by Gracie Abrams.
6: Okay.
0: Gracie Abrams. Okay. Cool. Well, what I always say, because Perry Ann, we're on a lot of radio stations and we don't actually control what music is playing, but I always say Kenny's going to put it on the list, but doesn't play. It's his fault, so be mad at him.
4: Okay, thank you. And
0: all complaints to Kenny.
4: And the funny thing is, I heard the radio a couple of weeks ago, and it's like this guy left you a voicemail, and it's like, hey, are you guys robots? And you're like, no, we are real people. And I was like, I told you they're not robots, Mom. And he goes, I think it's AI. I'm like, it's not AI. Leave me alone.
0: These are the debates that are happening on the other side of the radio. It's a sad reality where we're at today. Well, thank you, guys. I'm glad that we could prove that we're human. This is, I think, the fourth time that we've had to do this.
2: I have one more question I'd like to ask you since we're talking, and I shared a little privately about Perry Ann.
0: All right. Well, hold on, because we'd love to keep talking to you guys. You guys are, it's like a blast of energy when we pick up the phone and Perry Ann calls. Hold on. Rosie, we'll get to you in a few moments. It's coming up on the TJ Show.

0: 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This is the TJ Show. We've got Rosie, a new friend in Fort Walton, Florida. Hey, Rosie.
1: Hey, TJ.
0: We've gotten to learn a little bit about your daughter, Perry Ann, over what, the last few weeks maybe?
2: Yeah.
0: She's in a wheelchair, right?
1: Yeah, she has a rare disease. It's similar to ALS, but progresses a little slower. But hers is to the point where it's robbed her of the ability to walk or stand, and she's losing the use of her hands, and she has Tourette's. So she is not have a lot of friends. So when she listens to y'all on the radio, she views you as her friend. She's really and truly thinks you are her best friend. And I want to thank you for your kindness and thank you for always talking to her. It means so much to her and to me. So thank you so much from a lonely young lady here.
0: Well, Rosie, thank you. Thank God for that connection. It's one of the beautiful things about the radio. Tell me what that whole dynamic is like, where it's hard for her to make friends.
1: Well, it's hard for her to make friends for several reasons, because she's age delayed and with the Tourette's. And sadly, when she lost the ability to stand and transfer, we can no longer use her car. So it has limited us on leaving the house and going places and doing things.
0: And do you feel like people tend to stay away or not really look at her or acknowledge her?
1: 100%.
0: Yeah.
1: And she gets upset about it. We'll be out in public and she will start kicking because she has Tourette's and she's in the wheelchair, and children and teenagers look at her strange, and sometimes even adults. But I'm letting her know that they're not looking at her in a bad manner. It's because the tick that she just screamed might have startled them.
3: Yeah.
1: But the thing is, it is hard to approach somebody like her because you don't know their level of communication and function.
0: Right.
1: And so as a stranger, even myself as a mother, you know, I approach all the special needs adults because of her. But prior to her, I would have never, because I didn't know the language. Mm-hmm. I didn't know.
0: Well, I think the more that, you know, any of us get around communities where we're exposed to that, the less scary or whatever you want to say it is to start to engage.
3: Right.
0: It's a beautiful thing, and it actually enhances our lives to do community with people like your daughter, Perry. I mean, our life is better because we get to talk to Perry Ann.
1: I'm going to agree with you, because there's not a person she dislikes. Everybody she meets, she automatically loves. If everybody in the world see others through Perry Ann's eyes, there would be no wars, and we would all be so kind to each other and accepting and caring. I mean, she just loves everybody.
0: Well, we feel that from her.
3: And definitely.
0: And, you know, I want to take this opportunity, first of all, to thank you for sharing so openly, Rosie, but also saying maybe just a little challenge. If you see someone that seems different than what you're used to, I encourage you to make that connection.
1: If you just go up to the person and say, hey, how's your day today, buddy? That's all it takes.
0: Well, Rosie, thank you for taking the time to share that with us. We really appreciate you. We love hearing from you guys. You call us anytime, okay?
1: Believe me, she's going to be calling you every day.
0: Awesome.
1: You can count on that like you can count on the sun rising and setting.
0: All right, great. Well, we appreciate you guys. Have a great rest of your day.
1: Okay, thank you so much. Have a great day. God bless y'all.
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2: At 250 years, America is the oldest republic on earth. 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
1: President Trump speaking at Mount Rushmore on Friday night. He says those are just some of the reasons why the 4th of July marks what he calls one of the most extraordinary days in the history of the world.
2: Tomorrow we mark 250 years of glorious independence and 250 years of majestic American freedom. 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
1: And President Trump on Friday pardoned 11 people, including a former business partner of Washington lobbyist Jack Abramoff, and 9 people identified as by the White House. This is SRN News.
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7: 105.7 WDNY weather. Independence Day brings chance showers and thunderstorms near 85 degrees with light northwesterly winds. Then tonight, showers and thunderstorms, likely around 65 degrees. Sunday stays unsettled with chance showers and thunderstorms near 81 degrees and light easterly winds. Sunday night remains breezy with a chance of showers and thunderstorms around 65 degrees. Monday turns wetter again with showers and thunderstorms, likely near 82 degrees. Currently, it's mostly clear and 84 degrees.
0: It's the TJ Show, and oh my, this is so satisfying to see. A company jumped the gun a little too quickly with AI. They now have to hire back how many employees? We'll get to this in

0: 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This is the TJ Show, our news. It sounds different around here. Kenny reads through every story he can find, and then he brings us the most interesting ones. Kenny, what's happening on the planet today?
1: We've been seeing countless headlines that companies are laying off many workers to replace them with artificial intelligence. And in this particular situation, it looks like one company is eating a little bit of crow. Ford, makers of fine motor vehicles since the beginning of time, has rehired roughly 300 experienced veteran engineers to guide its vehicle engineering division after finding that artificial intelligence tools alone were insufficient for solving production quality issues.
0: Ooh, that's gotta feel that's gotta feel good. Imagine getting that phone
2: for
0: call.
2: For the people.
0: You're an engineer, you got fired. We're all into new era. We got computers now, we're gonna move the times. Fast forward how many months? Hey, Ed, what are you up to? You got any free time? You want your job back? I'd go, give me a minute. And I'd call Toyotes. Hey, Toyotes, you got any openings for me?
3: And also, this is the time to talk your price, right?
0: Yeah.
3: You know what I'm, you clearly have that experience. Yep.
0: I'm excited for them.
1: Ford VP of Vehicle Hardware Engineering admitted the company mistakenly assumed AI could deliver a high-quality product simply by ingesting design requirements, but the tools lacked the nuanced training and experience of these veteran technicians who they are bringing back into the fold.
0: Good to hear.
2: It's not the first company that's done that so far, and it won't be the last.
0: Yep. Hopefully there's a resurgence of human support, which is wild that we have to say that. Kenny, what else do you have?
1: J-Bo, you're my barbecue expert friend. What is the best barbecue? Where does it come from?
2: That's tough, man, because Memphis is good. St. Louis, where I lived for quite a few years, has great barbecue. So does Kansas City. Texas is good. It just depends because they all have a different type of sauce base.
1: Yeah.
2: So I really can't tell you which one is the best.
0: Which one's the spiciest?
2: No, I don't know about spicy.
0: Okay.
2: Yeah, no.
1: So it appears Cup Noodles, makers of ramen, they are turning America's biggest barbecue rivalry into instant ramen. They have new limited edition flavors featuring Kansas City barbecue and Texas barbecue.
0: Hey, how about that?
1: Yeah.
0: What a clever idea.
2: I'm going to stick to the barbecue and pass on the ramen. That's cool, though.
1: The Kansas City barbecue flavor profile has sweet tomato forward sauce with notes of pork, garlic, onion, and smoke. The Texas barbecue profile has the brisket dry rub, focusing on savory smoke-driven seasoning with cracked black pepper and garlic instead of heavy sauce.
0: When they say dry, they really mean dry.
2: Yeah.
0: Those cup noodles.
2: And Texas is big on brisket. Like, brisket is their thing, whereas Kansas will do a nice barbecue chicken and pork, and so it just depends what you like.
1: It's a good deal. Costs $1.18 a cup.
0: $1.18. Really? Still?
1: Yeah.
2: It used to be 25 cents growing up.
0: Wow, $1.18.
2: But $1.18, you can still eat something.
3: Eat a lot.
0: I'll have to try that. You like them?
2: I did like them. A lot of sodium. As you get a little older, you start to watch that sodium intake. Mm-hmm. You know what I'm saying? But you can, boil some protein, some eggs, and put that in there.
0: All right. I like this. Yeah. Kenny, thanks for keeping us somewhat informed.
1: That's what's happening.

0: 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This is the TJ Show. Tyrone in South Carolina. How are you doing?
1: Oh, man, now that I'm talking to you, I'm doing great.
0: Well, do you guys remember we played a message from Tyrone last week? He was asking about how he could get into radio.
2: Yep.
0: Yeah, because you have a great voice, Tyrone. How are you doing with all that?
1: Oh, I'm retired. I used to drive trucks for FedEx, so now I just Uber and Lyft on the side. And even when I'm driving most of my passengers, everybody's always complimenting me about my voice.
0: Well, you do have a great voice.
2: Yeah.
0: Is this line of work something you want to do? Is it something that you're interested in? Or is it just something people tell you you should do?
1: I mean, I always, well, to be honest with you, when I was much younger, I'm in my 50s now, I always wanted to be in some type of entertainment.
0: Okay.
1: Because I grew up in New York City, so I did have like a small little rap group. But we could never catch that big break.
0: Yeah.
1: And the thing about it is, I used to live next door to Queen Latifah, but I never caught the same break that they caught. So I guess it wasn't meant for me to be in entertainment. So I just never really...
0: Tyrone, I wouldn't give up based on that, because I think there's a lot of confusion around how people in creative work actually wind up working in that space. And I think the more you immerse yourself in what creative people do and how they pursue a career in it, the more light bulbs are going to just start to go on, and you're going to be like, oh, maybe this is actually possible.
2: Yeah.
0: And there's actually a strategy to do it. It's never going to be someone hears your voice and then they're like, we're going to make you a star. Like, that might have happened once or twice. It's really a discipline like anything else. And if you're interested, I can give you some resources to look up, and maybe that starts your journey.
1: Okay, that's fine. I'll take anything right now.
0: Perfect. Well, okay, let's do it. So, and I'll just say these on the radio in case this resonates with anyone else. You want to be in some kind of a creative work and you don't know where to start. All right, here's three quick ways to start. Ken Coleman wrote a book called The Proximity Principle. It's about getting around the kind of stuff that you feel in your heart you're supposed to be doing. Austin Kleon, he's like a creative philosopher, stopping any sort of excuses or any other things that you might think you know about creative industries. It's simple. It's awesome. I love it so much. And then also Mason Curry just recently wrote a book called Making Art and Making a Living. And that is a bunch of stories of creative artists who have made a living, and it's all the different rocky roads that have gotten them there. But the more that you just surround yourself with that stuff, it gets clearer and clearer, Tyrone.
1: Okay, well, I appreciate you guys even giving me a chance and calling me back. Like, wow, okay.
0: Tyrone, you got a great way about you. The fact that you called, like, I don't see any reason why you can't do it. If it's not you, it'll be someone else.
1: Right, wow, that's powerful, what you just said. I appreciate that.
3: Tyrone, do you want your first voiceover work right now? Could you give us a, you're listening to the TJ Show?
0: But it's a donation.
1: Yeah,
3: it's free. 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
0: There you go.
2: Okay.
0: Hey, sounds good.
2: Sounds good.
0: Sounds great, Tyrone. Listen.
1: Wow, appreciate that. I never did that before.
0: Hey, there you go.
2: Hey.
0: We're already off to a great start here. It's Tyrone.
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1: 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It's the TJ Show, and Heather was unfortunately disturbed by something that happened with her doctor. We'll get to this in a few moments. I actually agree with them, not her. It's coming up on the TJ Show.

0: 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Heather,
1: yeah.
0: Can you share the concern that you had with your doctor?
1: Well, it was not the doctor. It was the lady who was taking my appointment.
0: Go ahead. Explain.
1: So I was calling a dermatologist to make an appointment. And, you know, when you make the appointment, they ask you all these questions, blah, blah, blah. And she was like, oh, do you have a primary care physician? Like the doctor you go to just for like a checkup or whatever. Mm-hmm. And I was like, I don't have a primary care. I haven't been to the doctor in a little bit. And then she goes into this whole story about, oh my God, you really need to go get your checkups because I didn't go to the doctor for a long time because I was scared. It was like 20 years. And then someone pressured me into going. And then they found something. And I'm glad I went because if I didn't go, I wouldn't be here today. And I'm just like, lady, I just want to make an appointment.
2: See,
1: I don't need your whole life story.
0: I think that's a nice thing. I think they're actually going beyond what their job is to serve their customer or fellow human. And that's beautiful.
1: Yeah, but like, I didn't need to be on the phone for 15 minutes trying to make an appointment that should take like 30 seconds.
3: Yeah,
1: this is why I do stuff online.
0: So you're the prime candidate for AI bots taking reservations.
1: Right. I hate talking on the phone. Like, calling to make an appointment for anything, like, shoots anxiety through my entire body. I don't know why.
0: Okay.
1: Well, but I just can't do it. And I did it this one time because they forced me to, because you can't make appointments online for this specific doctor. And I think this is why they do that. They want to get you on the phone and trap you.
0: Well, I want to say that that's a good thing to whoever took that call.
1: I'm glad she's okay, but also like, mind your business. I'll do what I need to do when I need to do it.
2: No, but AI is not going to care for you. AI is not going to tell you.
1: And that's why I like AI.
2: Been to the doctor.
0: Yeah, Heather's it concerns me. So are you going to get your primary care?
1: Well, I really should. I haven't been to the doctor
0: yes.
1: in like
2: but are you,
1: 10
2: though?
1: Years.
2: Do we need to call her back? Do we need to call her? Does she give you the lecture?
0: I wish we could talk to her. Yeah, you should or you will.
1: No, I will. I will.
0: Okay, good.
1: My
0: yes.
1: husband says the same thing. He's like, go to the doctor. I'm like, chill out.
0: Well, you need to. There is a good case to go to the doctor.
1: No, there is. There, yes.
0: Wait, yeah. What are you, my dad?
1: I would just, you know, I just like, I'd rather not know. You know what I mean?
0: What? No. Like, I don't know.
2: You want to live a passive life. You can't live life passively. You have to know.
1: It's like if my foot hurts, eventually it'll stop hurting, right?
2: Or it won't. Or it could be gout. Like, what?
1: Yeah, or you have a lot of salt in my diet.
0: Or it could get worse, right? Yes. There's always that possibility, too.
1: But also, every time I go to the doctor and something's wrong with me, they're always like, oh, we did ran all these tests and you're the epitome of health and nothing's wrong with you. I'm like, well, obviously something's wrong.
0: So can you call you?
2: Take some vitamins, Heather.
0: Your dad doesn't like the doctors, right?
4: Yeah, I'm with Heather on this one. I don't trust anybody who needs that much school, all right?
1: Thanks, Ken.
4: Too much.
0: Because you didn't need that much, right?
4: Nah, I pretty much went to high school for 2-3 years and I was out.
0: And you are very successful.
4: That's right.
0: And do you go to the doctor?
4: Nope, not anymore.
2: Oh, well. Good luck with that.
0: Does your body take care of itself?
4: My body was made perfectly. Thank you very much.
0: Yeah. Yeah. So I would say don't act like our dads because my dad does the same thing.
4: Yeah. He's a good guy. He's a smart guy.
1: I always said I'd make a great dad one day.
0: Yeah, you would. No. This is the TJ Show. Please take care of yourself, Heather.

0: 80s, 90s, and now 105.7 WDNY. This is the TJ Show, and sure, there are shocking headlines every single day, but this one really has me stunned. I almost can't believe this. Aldi, which is a grocery store. We like Aldi.
1: I like it.
0: They have that mystery aisle. You never know what you're going to get.
1: It's a great aisle.
0: Random stuff.
1: Some awesome things in that aisle.
0: So the headline says, Aldi shoppers were stunned. Yeah, exactly. After spotting a box of 4 ice cubes. You know how, like, if you drink whiskey, you got those big mega ice cubes?
1: Mm-hmm. Yeah, they melt real slow.
0: Right. 4 ice cubes, $4.99. And it's actually in their little freezer section. I thought this was a joke. I said, Kenny, you got to double check this. You're saying that New York Post is reporting on this.
2: It's on the Aldi website.
0: You don't think they're just clever and they're getting everyone angry?
2: Well, I mean, people use these ice cubes. The thing is, I mean, for $9.99, you could buy a mold from Amazon to make these ice cubes yourself. Also, the labeling on the box, frozen ice cubes, a little redundant. I think all ice cubes are frozen. I don't know if we needed to specify that.
1: Yeah, I agree.
0: Well, I assumed this was like some sort of an ice cube holder or something, which I don't think you would need, or like it was a fake cube that you refreeze.
1: Yeah, it's not reusable. No, it's only 4 cubes. You use them and then you lose them.
0: $4.99.
3: You can melt them down and refreeze them. So technically they are reusable.
0: I guess I didn't think of that.
1: How are you melting them down and then
0: Don't entertain this anymore.
3: I'm just saying, if you don't put it in another liquid, you just put it in a glass and it melts and it's just still water. Just refreeze it.
0: No.
1: Yeah. And a thing that's like form-fitting to create the same ice.
0: Please don't entertain this anymore.
1: What?
0: No, you don't.
1: Are you being serious?
3: Or you can melt down the big cube and then put it in your ice cube tray and make... You know, get like 10
0: It's not reusable.
3: Cubes.
0: It's an ice cube.
1: Stop.
0: Okay.
1: It is an ice cube.
3: Just saying.
0: What are you, working for Aldi? I mean, come on. We love Aldi. We really do. But 4 ice cubes for $4.99.
3: Right,
0: how many of those trays could you buy? You go to TJ Maxx, right? And that's where I got my mega trays. There are 6 of them in there. And I think it was $1.50.
2: Oh, well, yeah. I mean, I just went to Amazon real quick. I saw $9.99 mold that makes 6 ice cubes.
1: But then you have to wait at least 2 days for Prime shipping to get that to you. So if you need it right then and there, you can buy 4 big frozen cubes for $5.
0: But wait a minute. Does it stay frozen and formed by the time you get home? I hope they better have a tray.
1: Kind of like ice cream.
2: Yeah, if you bought ice cream at the grocery store.
0: Yeah, but is it going to melt a little? Can you buy these? do you go to Aldi?
2: I don't usually, but there's one nearby. I can go there.
0: If you can burn a whole lot of gasoline, get there, drive it back, and we can see what they are. I'm very curious. There has to be a prize in there. There's got to be something beyond the 4 ice cubes.
3: I mean, if a store can sell it, they're going to sell it. But if people are going to buy it, they're going to sell
1: it.
3: You know what I mean?
0: But we can't possibly be this lazy. This can't be true.
3: I mean,
1: it's no different than being like, I could make a pizza at home, but I'm just going to get a frozen pizza and cook it.
0: No, it's different. It is different.
1: No, it's not. It's kind of the same thing.
0: No, it's turning a faucet on, filling up a tray, and putting it in the freezer versus preparing a whole pizza. That's different.
3: Yeah, it's way less work, yeah.
1: Yes. Less work, but you can still make the pizza at home.
0: Okay, so if you want the ice cubes for the startling deal of $4.99, they're there, and good luck with that.
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1: SRN News, I'm Mary Rose. President Trump, speaking at Mount Rushmore on Friday night, called the 4th of July holiday one of the most extraordinary days in the history of the world. And as for many in the Democratic Party starting to embrace communism, the president

0: back after the holiday weekend. 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
6: 105.7 WDNY weather. Tonight brings chance showers and thunderstorms with temperatures around 65 and light northeasterly winds. Sunday stays unsettled with chance showers and thunderstorms, warming to around 80 with light easterly winds. Sunday night keeps a chance of showers and thunderstorms near 65. Monday turns wetter with showers and thunderstorms likely, and currently, it's mostly clear and 84 degrees.
7: 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Makes me wonder, what am I looking over that might be worth something? 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

0: 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It sounds different around here. Kenny reads through every story he can find, and then he brings us the most interesting ones. Kenny, what's happening on the planet today?
1: There was an estate sale in Kent, England, and the person running the estate sale was going over the property, and underneath a bunch of overgrown weeds, he saw these two garden statues. Apparently, the owners thought that these statues were cheap, mass-produced concrete ornaments. It turns out they were rare 18th century Italian marble masterpieces.
0: Look at that. How do you not know that's just in your backyard? It's been there all along.
2: I want to know how it got there. That's what I want to know.
1: So, experts believe that they were originally part of a grand European architectural scheme before being brought to Britain during the Grand Tour era.
0: What does that mean? Can you translate that?
2: They were stolen.
0: Yeah. Oh, okay.
2: The experts, blah, blah, blah. Yeah. They were stolen.
0: Okay.
3: Yeah, the British tended to do that a lot. Yeah.
1: They were carved in Florence, Italy between 1720 and 1730, and they depict Roman gods Apollo and Diana. So what was thought to be just a worthless piece of concrete ended up being sold at auction for more than $3,000 each, the two busts.
2: All right, cool. Dirty Diana got sold for a lot of money.
0: Cash in.
2: That's right.
0: Whatever you can get. Kenny, what else do you have?
1: If you've been watching the World Cup, perhaps you've noticed soccer players love to take their shirts off. Give them any excuse. They score
3: same.
1: A goal. Shirt off.
3: I also
1: hydration
3: love
1: break.
3: When they
1: take their shirt off.
2: Same.
1: Well, people have been noticing that these soccer players are wearing something. It looks like a sports bra. And people have questions. Why are these male soccer players wearing sports bras? As it turns out, these are form-fitting vests that carry GPS trackers. And they're able to I guess, a centimeter, track the total distance each player runs, their top speed, their sprint distance, and overall movement patterns.
0: How about that?
1: Stuff they use for training.
3: They're tracking them.
1: Strategy.
2: Can you imagine if their coaches are like, based on your stats, you're not working hard enough on the field?
0: Well,
2: that would be
0: think,
2: insane.
0: Wouldn't that annoy the players? Like, they never have had to wear this in the past. So it's like now because of all this technology, you have to add another layer of clothing or whatever you want to call it.
3: Small piece of clothing.
2: I have to wear quite a few layers of clothing, and there's no technology in my stuff.
3: Right.
0: Well,
2: they'll be fine.
0: Couldn't you put it in their shoe?
2: It's for a short period of time.
1: Yeah,
0: I know. But
3: it probably also tracks like their heart rate.
1: It does.
3: And like that.
1: Yeah. A lot of biometrics.
3: I don't think it bothers them, TJ.
0: Really?
3: I mean, I don't know for sure, but I'm going to guess that they're fine.
2: And they get used to it, too.
3: Right.
0: Okay, very good. Well, they're tracking the ball. They're tracking themselves.
1: Yeah, there's a lot of data, and the teams and the players, they use the data to make improvements. So I think the players are also motivated to know this about their performance, so how they can do better or how they can prevent doing worse.
0: So maybe they want it.
1: I think I would.
0: Very good. Kenny, thank you for keeping us somewhat informed.
1: That's what's happening.

0: 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This is the TJ Show. And I felt weirdly proud of myself. This doesn't happen often, but yesterday something happened, and it really made me feel good inside. I was with my friend Mariah.
1: Okay.
0: And she turned to me and she said, you know, I was at the grocery store, and I wanted to pick up a watermelon for the family. And I thought of you, and I thought, I wish I knew how to pick a watermelon like you do. And I thought, wow, well, thank you for that. That's a very kind compliment. I've done the research. I reached out to the Florida Watermelon Board.
1: Yes, you have.
0: I got the whole thing, and I said, oh, I said, don't worry about it. You can do it, too. And I shared with her, you know, look, lift, turn. Mm-hmm. That's the method. You look at the watermelon, you pick it up. If it's heavy, you're in good shape. You turn it, you look for the yellow spot. Not too yellow, not too light, right in the middle yellow.
2: Right, buttery yellow.
0: Yeah, and she said, really, is that it? I said, that's it. Now you know. You don't have to think about what would I think. You know, I've given this to you. Yes.
1: I gotta say, TJ, that worked for me too. Whenever I go to the grocery store with my mother-in-law, she makes me pick the watermelons out.
0: You
1: now.
0: Know, yeah, it's mm-hmm. really that simple.
1: Okay.
0: It's
1: yeah.
0: been
1: she
0: complicated.
1: Won't buy one without me.
0: Yeah, so it brings me great joy to know that now her life is going to be different.
1: Right. So thank you. I like to say thank you.
0: Oh, you got it. No, it's not me.
1: It's all on you. I would never have thought to even think about watermelons until you.
0: People think of me for some reason because I have an addiction to watermelon. I love it. This is a message from B-Boy Logic that came in at 2 in the morning, by the way.
3: Yo, TJ, what's up, J-Bo? I was thinking about the other day when you were on the radio talking about the watermelon situation at home, and I came up with an idea for you.
0: You think he just pinged up in the middle of the night and was like, oh, I forgot to, I got to tell TJ this.
1: He was dreaming it, yeah.
3: Get a juicer or if you don't have one already, and when you get the watermelon, cut it up, stick it in the machine.
0: So, yeah, the big problem that I have is because I love watermelon so much, it takes up a lot of fridge space.
1: Mm-hmm.
0: And my wife gets very upset with me. So this is a solution, apparently.
3: Blend it up till it's puree and then bring it to work with you and sip on it all day. Also, for the kids, you can make fruit pops with a popsicle makers.
0: So he wants me to juice the watermelon so it takes up less space. That's not how, I mean, that's fine.
1: No,
0: we can do that.
1: It is delicious, though.
0: Yeah, I'm sure it's great. But no, I like biting into a real watermelon.
3: So there's that as well. So this way your kids aren't eating bad sugar in the summertime. They're eating good sugar, like watermelon.
0: I'm all about that. You just freeze fruit. Mm-hmm. So much better for them.
3: And then ice pop for them. So it's like kill two birds with one stone. Might get your wife a little bit off your back. I don't know. I don't know how that works at home because I don't know if you're that much of a pain in the butt, but...
0: No, I'm not. I'm actually lovely to be around.
1: No, I've heard some stories.
3: You do what you gotta do, and I hope you take the idea and run with it.
0: Yeah, all right.
3: Puree that up, bro. Puree it up. And you can sip on watermelon all day long at work.
0: Imagine that if I... Then you know I have a problem.
3: Peace and chicken.
0: All right, peace
1: is
0: and chicken.
1: And sipping of watermelon
0: yes.
1: juice?
0: Yes. All right, thank you, B-Boy. I'm touched that you thought of me in the middle of the night. Yes.
2: If I could advise B-Boy Logic, he used an analogy. I would rather he said, feed two birds with one scone instead of what he
0: okay.
2: said.
0: Okay, well, I now understand, Kenny. Mm. It's less offensive for
2: yes,
0: today, right?
2: Thank you.
0: This is the TJ Show.
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1: With SRN News, I'm Mary Rose. The nation is celebrating America's 250th anniversary, even as a dangerous heat wave threatens festivities. Millions across the country are doing their best to stay cool while enjoying the parades, tall ships, concerts, and fireworks. Heat alerts are in effect for about 150 million people as record temperatures prompt the cancellation of multiple outdoor events. The National Weather Service has also issued a severe thunderstorm watch for the Washington, D.C. area, which could impact plans for tonight's huge fireworks show on the National Mall. And the Aspen Acres fire southwest of Pueblo has grown to 85,000 acres with no containment. There have been 11,000 evacuations with about 200 homes and buildings burned. This is SRN News.
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9: 105.7 WDNY weather. Tonight brings chance showers and thunderstorms with temperatures around 65 and light northeasterly winds. Sunday stays unsettled with chance showers and thunderstorms, warming to around 80 with light easterly winds. Sunday night keeps a chance of showers and thunderstorms near 65. Monday turns wetter with showers and thunderstorms likely. And currently, it's cloudy and 82 degrees.
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0: 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This is the TJ Show, and we've got Joe in North Carolina. Hey, Joe.
1: Hey.
0: Hey, the 4th of July weekend is right around the corner. What are you doing?
1: I'm going to a nudist resort.
0: A nudist resort?
1: Yeah.
0: Are you making a joke, or are you actually doing that?
1: I'm actually doing it.
0: How do you start that hobby?
1: I mean, I pretty much did a naked 5K a couple weeks ago, and then I just fell in love with this place.
0: Wait a minute. Did you say you did a naked 5K?
1: I did.
0: Do you go with your fiance?
1: Yeah, me and my fiance went.
2: Okay.
0: Interesting.
2: I can see that being uncomfortable, though.
3: Right?
2: Not much support.
3: Everything's bouncing.
4: Yeah. Aerodynamics way off.
3: Right?
0: Yeah. Joe, you know, it's fun.
1: Actually, I mean, there were a lot of girls, like, they were there naked, and they just love the feeling of freedom, like most people do, just love the feeling of freedom being naked in public.
3: Right, but running naked,
2: uncomfortable. Yeah. Running, period, is horrible.
1: But right. I mean, it's an experience to, you know, just run, you know, run naked, I guess.
3: What do you do at the nudist, like, retreat?
1: I mean, pretty much. So jump in the pool, play volleyball. I mean, I'm going to go hike when I get to the resort.
0: In the woods?
1: Yeah.
4: I commend your confidence.
0: Are you, like, looking at people, and are they looking at you, or do you guys try to, like, not look at each other? What is that dynamic?
1: No one really looks at each other. There's just one lady at the naked 5K, and, I mean, she's really, really cool.
3: Just a lot of eye contact.
0: Joe, you know, this is one of the fun parts of doing life. I've never met anyone who's gone to an establishment like that. Thanks for sharing that with us. Are you inviting me? Is that why you're telling us this?
1: I mean, if y'all want to come, I mean, y'all more than welcome to. But also, on the 4th of July, I'm going to go to my mom's and go hang out with her and go watch fireworks with my son.
0: You tell your mom where you're headed?
1: I was like, you don't want to know.
0: Oh.
1: But I mean, she already kind of knows, so.
0: Okay. She's not going with you, is she?
2: His mom pulls up.
1: No. It'd be too weird.
0: Yeah, all moms are banned, from what I understand. Yeah, make sure if you're lighting any fireworks this weekend that you put your clothes on, okay? Just promise me that.
1: I'll try.
0: Yeah. All right.
2: All right.
3: Best
2: you
3: can do.
2: Have fun.
0: There he is, Joe.
1: I love you, man.
0: All right. Love you, too.
2: Love you, too, bro. Take care.
3: Thanks, Joe.
1: Bye. Boom.
0: Look at this. This guy's on fire. Yeah. By the way, you could call just like Joe did at 877-RADIO-TJ. That's your passport to get on the radio. It could be for anything, what you're doing this weekend coming up, or any good news you want to share. 877-RADIO-TJ. I let it

0: 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This is the TJ Show. You know, now that we referenced that, you guys didn't know that I was in a movie. Blue Jasmine was the name of it. I just looked back at some old text messages. Some old coworkers years ago pointed out that I was in the background of a movie that they were watching. This is, I think, is it a Woody Allen movie?
1: It is, yeah.
0: Okay. And it was in the neighborhood where I used to work. And I was like, I wonder if I still have those pictures. And sure enough, they were watching it on their TV. They took a picture of it. And I was in the background just doing my job. I was working in the area at the time. And so how do you feel, J-Bo? I was in a big movie.
1: I'm looking at this photo.
0: Yeah.
1: And you're literally just walking in the background. I don't know what job you're saying you're doing, because I don't see you doing no work.
0: Well, I was getting lunch. And that's where I used to go for lunch.
1: Oh, okay. So yeah. You consider
2: that
1: work.
2: He's on a break,
1: Okay. And also, like, you're so far in the background, I have to zoom in.
0: The bottom
1: like,
0: left.
1: Times
0: yeah.
1: seven.
0: Yep, that's right.
1: Just to see you in this photo. And I would have never, I can't tell that it's you.
0: Well.
1: I know that it's you because your friends told you it was you.
0: Oh,
1: and
0: I see
1: you're
0: it.
1: Telling me it's you.
0: It's my shape.
1: But no.
3: It's also, you're wearing the same outfit.
1: It could be somebody else. You are wearing the same clothes. But this could definitely be somebody else.
2: Yeah.
1: I don't know if I believe that's you.
0: Kenny's impressed.
3: Yeah, what great posture you have.
1: Besides, this person has more hair than you, so I don't know if this is actually true.
3: Oh, yeah, good point.
0: Well, that was how many years? 13 years ago now. Actually, probably 14 years ago.
1: Yeah.
0: So anyway.
1: Still don't believe it.
0: I wish I didn't bring that story up because
2: did you send it to us to, like, brag? Like, why'd you send us the picture?
0: No, I just thought
2: you'd
0: be curious
2: cool?
0: to know that I was in a Woody Allen movie.
2: Oh,
0: but
2: okay.
0: I was an extra that didn't know he was being filmed. And I didn't even know you could do a movie and actually get the background as is and put it into a movie. That's kind of weird.
3: Yeah, they should have asked for your permission. I would have thought you would have had to give permission for something like that.
0: I would think they'd put me in the credits or something, but I just had no idea it was happening. How was I walking around town not realizing that there was a full movie shoot going on?
1: It's New York.
0: It's crazy.
1: It happens all the time in New York.
0: What else
1: is
0: happening?
1: Is that your fun fact, though? Like, when you get in a group of people, you're like, guess what, guys?
0: No.
1: I was in the movie.
2: Tell me a fun fact about
1: yourself. Let me send you a photo.
0: No, I haven't brought it up until I was just reminded of it because of Mark's call. He was recommending a TV show because he knew I lived in Boston. Now, listen. I shouldn't have brought it up. I'm just going to go away.
1: So cool, man.
0: No, I thought it was cool. Although I will say, I do have a good memory about that because it was on that same text thread. A former coworker told me they had a crush on me secretly, which no one's ever had a crush on me secretly.
1: And
0: so,
1: you didn't date that person?
0: No. They.
1: You see, you complained about how the ladies didn't like you, and then you find one that likes you.
0: Apparently they did,
1: before
0: yeah.
1: Before your wife, Jess, and yep. you didn't bother pursuing that.
0: Well, I'm glad I didn't, because
1: well,
0: maybe...
1: Well, yeah, it worked out for you, but
0: yeah,
1: still.
0: I wouldn't have been with my wife, Jess. So anyway, forget the whole I was in a movie thing. I don't want to talk about it. Yes.
1: Did you just double brag on yourself? Not only were you in the movie, but somebody had a crush on you at one point?
0: Well, you know, it is true that
1: I
0: should...
1: You're starting to sound like Kenny. What is happening here?
0: No, it's a statistic that I am very proud of, that there was someone one time in the office that I worked in that liked me. I mean, I thought you're proud of me, right, Kenny?
3: I'm very proud of you. I mean, you were co-stars with Andrew Dice Clay.
0: Hey,
3: that is pretty cool.
0: Yo,
1: not only were you in the movie, someone had a crush on you. That would never happen. You should play the lotto.
0: This radio guy was walking
1: the lotto,
0: down
1: DJ.
0: The block.
1: Oh.
0: I'm not gonna finish that line. All right, this is the TJ Show.
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2: 105.7 WDNY weather. Tonight brings chance showers and thunderstorms, with temperatures around 65 and light northeasterly winds. Sunday stays unsettled with chance showers and thunderstorms, warming to around 80 with light easterly winds. Sunday night keeps a chance of showers and thunderstorms near 65. Monday turns wetter, with showers and thunderstorms likely, and currently it's cloudy and 82 degrees.
0: It's the TJ Show, and why is it that a mother and a son graduated high school together? This is an interesting story. We'll get to it in the news a few moments away. I'm curious. I actually don't know the answer to this. It's coming up on the TJ Show.

0: 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This is the TJ Show, our news. It sounds different around here. Kenny reads through every story he can find, and then he brings us the most interesting ones. Kenny, what's happening on the planet today?
1: You don't see this every day. A mother and son graduated high school together. They both participated in the same graduation ceremony.
0: Okay, any guesses as to how this happened? J-Bo.
2: I know this story.
0: So oh, you
2: if
0: do.
2: I guess, I'd be telling you.
0: Heather.
3: I'm going to guess that the mother got pregnant with the son while she was in high school and then had to drop out to have the baby and, take care of it.
0: I'm guessing time traveler.
1: TJ's right.
2: Oh,
3: they finally figured it out.
0: I had a feeling.
1: Heather, you're right. Actually, I don't know exactly if she got pregnant with her son in high school, but we do know that she is a mother of eight, and she never completed high school. She's 42 years old now. Her son also should have graduated high school by now. He dropped out of high school during the COVID-19 pandemic. So the duo kind of both encouraged each other to finish this life goal. They studied together. They helped each other throughout the curriculum. They balanced their studies with the responsibility caring for the other seven children. So pretty cool that they both walked the stage and accepted their diploma together.
2: That's cool. Awesome.
0: Imagine being in like history class with your mom and your mom's messing with the teacher.
2: Mm-hmm.
0: That'd be awesome.
3: My mom worked in my high school when I was there and it was awesome.
0: Really?
3: Yeah, because I would just be like, I gotta go see my mom about something real quick, and they would just let me leave. And then my mom would like sign my hall passes for me. It was great.
0: Good for you. I didn't know that about you.
3: Yeah, people loved her.
0: Kenny, what else do you have?
1: So this viral post has sparked an internet debate about RSVP culture. So an influencer named Aubrey, she wanted to throw a party for her 10-year anniversary living in New York City. She invited 50 people. Most people RSVP'd yes, but only 8 people actually showed up to the party.
2: Man, because you paid for all that food, all those drinks, only 8 people showed up.
0: Better hope you have a big freezer. Freeze the leftovers.
1: She said she spent $1,000 on pizza, alcohol, and decorations. And hundreds of dollars worth of food went completely untouched. But this is, I guess, starting the debate about RSVP culture. The article says that it's a growing trend among young people where a yes RSVP no longer means a firm commitment, but rather it's a casual gesture of supporting the host from afar.
2: Like a like on a post?
1: Yeah. It seems people are RSVPing yes, and they're essentially just hitting like, yeah.
3: Like, glad you're having a party.
2: Yeah,
3: not going to show up.
0: That makes no sense.
2: At all.
0: You've disabled the purpose of the yes.
1: Yeah.
0: You're supposed to, it's for planning.
1: Yeah, they say the decline of traditional social pillars combined with the on-demand apps like Uber, TaskRabbit, Instacart means people rely less on their immediate social networks, fueling the ongoing loneliness epidemic. And also, they're blaming COVID to some degree. Commenters and attendees noted that people have become significantly more comfortable canceling plans at the last minute since the pandemic.
0: Wow.
3: Yeah, people don't know how to act anymore after COVID.
2: Yeah,
3: they
2: really
3: lost all their social skills.
2: Yeah.
0: This is why people just stay at home on their screens.
1: Yeah.
0: Stuff like this. Who needs to throw a party? Kenny, you throw the party.
1: I will.
3: The last time he tried to do that, no one showed up.
0: Well, I gave him a soft yes. Kenny,
2: thumbs up
0: for keeping us somewhat informed.
1: That's what's happening.

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0: 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This is the TJ Show, and look at this. NASA Liz has an update. Liz, you were sitting at the drive-thru, and what happened to you?
1: Well, I just had the most wonderful blessing. I've never been the recipient of a drive-thru pay it forward, and somebody just paid for my, I bought a box of donuts and a coffee, and the person in front of me, he paid for everything that I bought, or she, I don't know who they were, and so I thought, well, that's quite a blessing. I need to pay for the guy behind me. So I wanted to pay it forward, but I've never had it happen to me before.
2: Nice.
3: That is awesome.
1: I thought, you know, we need to start doing that again, you know?
0: That's very sweet. I think that's awesome when people take that initiative, mm-hmm. wonder what's going right in their life. They're like, man, I want to make sure this person behind me, who I've never met, is feeling good. So how much was your order worth?
1: Each box was like $9 something, and my coffee was $6. So it had to have been at least $20, $22.
0: Okay, and then how much was the person behind you?
1: And the person behind me was just only getting a large coffee, which would have been $7.
2: Nice, you made out on the deal.
1: Yeah, I did, but I immediately said, you know, whoever that was, I said a little prayer. I said, continue to bless them and everything they do, mm-hmm. because they just blessed me.
0: That's awesome.
2: Yeah, no,
0: Liz.
2: It's great. I've gotten, I wouldn't say stuck, but I've definitely been in the pay it forward drive-through situation, which is really nice when it happens to you. But I remember one time it happened to me and I was so thankful, but I was also very, very broke at that time of my life. I'm talking so broke that it was my time to pay it forward, and the person at the window said, this is how much the person behind you, that's how much their order is. And I said, yeah, I can't do that.
0: Nice.
2: And so it stopped with me. I was like, I can't. I was like, I am broke.
0: Well, this is a pay it forward breaker, right? Is that what they call that?
1: Yes.
2: But if you have it, do it. Like, it definitely is fun. It's a blessing. It's a great surprise. And
0: also, at some point, it's got to end. Someone has to end it.
2: Yeah, somebody has to end it.
0: And somebody will end it. And good for you for taking the initiative,
2: Jayla. I was broke. If I had it, I would have taken care of it.
0: No, I hear that.
2: Thanks for calling and sharing that.
1: Oh, you're welcome.
0: Looking ahead to the weekend, is NASA doing any sort of a fireworks show?
1: Oh, gosh. There's so many fireworks everywhere. Patrick Space Force Base is having a special fireworks on Thursday. Cocoa Beach has a big fireworks. Everywhere you look, they'll be everywhere.
0: That's cool.
1: So it'll be a great celebration in the Brevard County area.
0: Excellent. Well, you be safe out there, NASA Liz, and thanks for listening, okay?
1: All right. Thank you. Love y'all.
2: Love you too.
3: Bye.
2: Bye.
1: Bye.
2: Why you keep doing that?
0: That was an accident.
2: That's why I'm not on the third time he's done that.
0: That's why I don't hit the buttons at NASA.
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0: 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This is the TJ Show. For a moment, I actually thought what I was just watching was AI. I thought Kenny was messing with us. He posted a video of himself petting baby girl, the cat. Now, if you know the history of baby girl, this is his now fiance's cat. They've been together for 3 years, and this cat has held strong, like hates Kenny with a passion.
1: Yes.
0: And we've heard many examples of this. And usually this comes out most when your girlfriend, now fiance, goes away. You're with the cat alone. And this is what it has sounded like in the past.
2: I love you. Got a treat for you.
0: That's a hiss,
1: hissing,
0: in case you're wondering.
1: She's biting the hand that feeds her. Yep.
2: Here's a treat. I'm going to flick it to you. Ooh. Good girl.
0: And then you're standing your ground, too, which is also very impressive.
3: Thanks.
2: Okay, I'll leave you alone now.
0: And he talks to this cat like a baby. So fast forward, I'm looking at this video. You actually have a cat now.
3: And the narrative has changed.
0: Yeah, the cat really seems to like Kenny.
1: Yeah, seriously.
0: Which
1: she's
0: is
1: loving all the pets and all the cuddles.
0: Yeah, you even exposed your wrist to this cat, and it did not open you up, which is...
3: she licked me.
0: It's incredible. And so here's the audio. You got to see this video for yourself at TJ Podcast on Instagram.
2: Who's a good girl?
0: Now, he's just talking to her on the couch. I also want to point out, Kenny, are you trying to be creepy or is this just natural creepiness?
3: I don't know. It's how I talk to animals.
0: Listen
3: to
0: this.
3: It's like a lovey-dovey voice.
2: Here she is. Oh. You're having so much fun. You're having so much fun over there.
0: This is also the way you would talk to like your neighbor's animal if you stole it and then you had it in your house and no one knew about it.
1: Why would he steal the neighbor's animal?
2: Where's mommy?
0: You're not going to see her ever again.
2: You love your cat daddy, don't you? Yes, you do. That's a good girl.
0: Yeah. Give me some of that horror music.
2: Who's a good girl?
0: Who's a good girl?
2: Who's a pretty girl? Who's a pretty girl? Yes, you are.
0: Oh my goodness. Would you marry that?
1: Oh my gosh. I don't even want to think about it. Sounds like he wants to wear her skin.
0: Yeah, like he...
1: seriously.
2: You're not going to eat me while I'm sleeping, are you?
0: But I'm going to eat you.
1: Right.
2: No.
0: Don't fall asleep.
2: Who's a pretty girl?
0: Oh.
2: Pretty girl.
0: I need a new hat. And you look so comfy.
3: I thought you could take this wonderful moment that I just had and turn it into this.
1: Well, it is sweet. I'm happy for you, Kenny.
0: Do you talk to your dog in that way?
1: No, I'm just like, hey, mama.
0: Right, it's
1: hey,
0: like there's,
1: mama.
0: There's natural joy there.
1: Yeah, I'm smiling when I'm doing it.
0: Maybe you're still a little bit afraid, like you don't fully trust each other yet.
3: I mean, I'm lying in bed. I'm about to go to sleep cuddling with the cat.
0: Okay, all right, that's sweet. Okay, we'll keep it cute. Let's keep it cute.
1: That's cute,
0: it's
1: Kenny. Cute.
3: Yeah.
1: Yeah.
0: You're cute, Kenny. Did you send that video to Allison?
3: Yeah.
0: Of course, yeah.
1: Yeah, you need points.
0: Points.
1: Sure.
0: Bing. Exactly. This is the TJ.

0: just getting ready to pack up and head over to Ocala.
1: So your daughter raised a horse and is about to race the horse?
0: So she leases a horse, and she has been working since she was 9 years old to go to an A show and compete against the best of the best.
1: Okay, so for the last 6 years, she's developed a bond with this horse, and they've, like, figured out how to work together. And now she's taking the horse to go race it in, like, a high-stakes race.
2: It's not a race. It's equestrian. So it's like the horse jumping and horse dancing?
1: Yeah. Oh, like obstacle it's course.
2: Dressage.
0: It's not dressage, but she does courses and go over the jumps.
1: And you know what? Good for you, Kenny. Kenny, you know, is a hobby horse-ist.
2: Yes, I do that with a stick horse.
1: Yeah, he has a stick with a little horse head on it, so he knows about this stuff. right. So, okay.
0: Sometimes they do, though. At the shows, they have classes for the hobby horses as well sometimes.
1: Really?
3: Oh. Kenny needs to sign up.
1: Yeah. What are you doing, Mr. Athlete? Get on that horse.
2: No.
1: Put that stick between your legs and show up wherever they're going.
2: I will. It's in the other room. Let me go grab her.
1: So are you proud of your... What's your 15-year-old's name?
0: Brooklyn.
1: Cool name.
3: Nice.
1: Love it. Side question. You don't get nervous about her riding the horse? You trust that horse?
3: Don't put that fear into her.
0: I used to get really nervous when she first started riding, but now she is very confident in her abilities, and I've seen her and her trainer work so hard, and the confidence that her trainer has in her gives me the confidence that everything's going to be okay when she goes out on that horse.
1: Yeah, I really love that she knows how to ride a horse, because I do wonder if there will be a time where everyone is trying to, like, escape wherever they are. And, you know what that's going to look like with cars, right? It's just going to be jammed.
3: Mm-hmm.
1: It's the people that know how to ride a horse, like Brooklyn, that are just going to pop on top of it. And yeah, they're going to be jumping on the hoods of cars, but they're going to know how to get to wherever they're going. And they're going to actually be able to escape all the madness. So I think, you know, you guys are having fun right now with the hurdles, and, like, it's cute. But there's a real need for it, in my view. And so I think you just keep doing what you're doing. Good parenting.
2: You're going to bring us down, man.
3: Right, this car just
2: went left. It's a happy occasion.
1: No, I'm telling you, Ashley, I think about this stuff all the time. I just hope that what I'm describing doesn't happen. I'm banking on it not happening, which is why my kids are not doing the horse stuff, because I'm too nervous for it. It's like, look at that animal. It's huge.
0: They're huge, but they're, like, I consider them, like, gentle giants. If you know how to behave around a horse, she's fallen off before, and the horse does everything in their power not to step on you when you fall off the horse. Mm. Like, they care about you just as much as you care about them.
1: That's so nice of them.
2: Congratulations, Brooklyn.
1: Yes,
2: good
1: congrats.
2: Luck.
3: Yes, Brooklyn, kick butt, man. You've been working so hard for this, so I hope it's a great outcome for her.
0: Yes, I do too.
1: Well, Ashley, thank you for listening to the show. We really appreciate it.
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1: With SRN News, I'm Mary Rose. The president told the crowd last night at Mount Rushmore, it's clear the American dream is alive and well.
2: After 250 years, American freedom still rings. The American dream still lives, and the American flag still flies more proudly than ever before over the people who will not quit, the nation that will not fail, the country that will not fall. No matter how hard the enemy tries, we cannot be beaten.
1: President Trump on Friday pardoned 11 people, including a former business partner of Washington lobbyist Jack Abramoff, and 9 people identified by the White House as having helped people bypass emissions control systems on vehicles. The acts of clemency come as President Trump has issued a slew of pardons in his second term. This is SRN News.
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6: 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Tonight brings chance showers and thunderstorms.

0: 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This is the TJ Show, and I think this is officially one of the weirdest things that's ever happened to me over dinner with my family.
1: Okay, what happened, TJ?
0: And I'd love to know what you would do in this situation. So, dinner ends, and my middle daughter walks up to me and hands me one of those, like, fully packaged ice cream cones, you know, like with the hard shell on it.
1: Okay.
0: And, you know, it's got, like, the little chocolate thing at the bottom of the cone.
1: Yeah, the drumstick.
0: Yes,
1: yeah.
0: Drumsticks, yeah. Exactly. And I go, oh, guys, I'm good. I don't want it. And my oldest daughter looks at me and says, you have to eat it, Dada.
1: Yeah, how can you say no to that? It's amazing.
0: But she's upset. And I said, what do you mean? I don't want a drumstick. You have to eat it. I said, why? I said, what is going on? What are you guys doing? Well, it turns out there are four in a package. I have three kids. They all had one two nights ago, and there was only one left.
1: Oh.
0: And so my middle daughter went and got it. Apparently, they had a fight in the kitchen that she was not allowed to have the last one, even though she went to it first. So my oldest daughter instructed her, you give that to Dada. But I'm like, guys, I don't want it. And they start yelling at each other. It's Dada's. He has to eat it. I'm like, first of all, how did I get in the middle of this?
1: That's hilarious.
0: I don't understand. I don't want an ice cream cone right now.

0: Okay? So I said, put it in the freezer, and then maybe somebody else will have it when they come over. And so they deliver it like it's this little treasure chest, and they put it in the freezer. And so I think I might have done the wrong thing, because the room clears out, and the last one there is my middle daughter, Willa, and she goes, Dada, you're going to eat the ice cream cone, right? They're like, when they get locked in, they don't drop it.
1: Yes, that's true.
0: I said, I'll tell you what, Willa, no one else is in here. Why don't you just go have it like you originally wanted? And I felt like I betrayed my other kids.
1: No, you so did. That's so wrong.
0: I thought she was proactive. She ate her dinner the fastest. She went and got the ice cream cone. It was her dessert. There's popsicles in there. There's other things the other kids could have gotten. They should have moved a little faster.
1: You betrayed the other two. And also, kind of sneaky and not a good idea, because your kids can just walk up into the room and see her eating that drumstick.
0: Well, turns out
1: there's a whole fight.
0: They didn't. The older one, the youngest one, they were setting up Nintendo. And the middle one, she's scrappy. She was hanging out.
1: She inhaled that drumstick, boy.
2: Brain freeze.
1: Yeah, seriously.
0: Yeah, and so she ate it and nothing happened. And I felt like, wow. She lingered to see what I was going to do with it because she wanted to take inventory. And I do feel a little bad about it. Would you eat the cone that was delivered and someone said, you have to eat this?
1: First of all, drumsticks, I'm not going to fight you.
0: Okay.
1: Yeah, I'll eat a drumstick anytime.
0: But I don't like being forced to eat food, yes. What am I, a goose?
2: I think you did a great thing. I think that's great dadaisms.
0: That worries me when Kenny agrees.
3: Yeah. Yeah. That really worries me. It seems like you have a favorite.
1: It seems like you're trying to win her over for a future time.
0: Well, hey, well that I should
1: you're
0: use
1: to get points
0: that.
1: With her.
0: You know what? I need to remember this because I'll forget things like this. Yeah, the next time she doesn't want to eat her dinner, hey,
1: like, hey,
0: you remember? Don't make me
1: make eye contact.
0: Yeah, that's right.
1: Remember?
0: Oh, by the way, the new Minions movie comes out today. Kenny asked me to do a favor. I did it for you.
2: Oh, thank you.
0: Okay, so we're gonna get that answer that you need about the Minions. Very weird. It's coming up a few moments away on the TJ Show.

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0: 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This is the TJ Show. You know, there's a video that came across my feed. I sent it to Kenny. It turns out it's old, but I thought it was big news.
1: Well, I'm glad you saw it because it's one of the best videos ever.
0: Yeah, well, we're big fans of bears, and obviously we don't want to get attacked or eaten by them. But there's this dude who's at a, I guess it's a cookout?
1: Yeah, it's a barbecue.
0: And his name is Mike. And there's a bear that gets into the cookout, and it's just chilling. Like, it's walking around the people. People are freaking out.
2: Of course, I would be too.
0: And this guy, who might be the toughest person on earth, stands his ground. He refuses to move out of the bear's way, and he starts talking to it and says, "Leave now."
2: He's talking. Reason with the bear.
0: He's literally talking to the bear.
2: How many drinks has this guy had?
0: I don't know. But this guy's a legend and will forever be a legend. This was even before the AI videos got popular.
1: Yeah, it's funny because the New York Post, when they reposted this, their title for the video, "Drunk Uncle Confronts Black Bear at Family Barbecue."
2: All right, so he was litty.
0: So, first of all, it's got some swearing in it, so if you just search for it on your own. But people are terrified for, I guess, their Uncle Mike, and they're saying, "Mike, stay away." This bear takes its paw and at full speed, like a bat, just swings it into his leg.
2: Smacks him in the face.
0: And legendary Mike just stands there and takes it.
1: Hardly reacts.
0: And guys, I'm seeing this for the first
2: time.
0: He's drunk.
2: He probably didn't even feel it.
0: The bear just walks itself out of the fence. He closes the fence and that's the end of the bear encounter. I'm like, I've never seen anything like that in my life. What is happening?
1: Although he did lift up his shirt and the bear did leave quite the mark, I think, on his abdomen.
2: Sure.
1: Like, he should scratch him.
0: He needs to get that tattooed.
2: Yeah,
0: I hope he did. Well, it's probably
2: cool
0: too
2: tattoo,
0: late.
2: Yeah.
0: Wait, is there a way to reach him? I know he was like the popular story. Has he been on shows before? Has he been interviewed?
1: I have not seen any of those videos. I could try to track him down.
0: Yeah, if you could find him, that's the guest that I want to talk to the most.
1: I'm on.
0: But then simultaneously, there are all these other bear videos that are, is it just that they're getting popular? Are we in a bear algorithm in this room? Are we talking about bears and they're showing up? There's a cat. And see, I don't believe this is real, but it looks so real. There's a cat that is chasing a bear out of a backyard. That's not AI?
1: Well, ParadePets.com ran the video that went viral. So if it's fake, it got them too.
0: Or what are they? Like the most integrity-ridden pet reporting?
1: Well, I just think that like when a website that does have a name to it, when they go out on a limb and they repost it, then at least it gives me a little bit more hope that it might be real.
0: Is that all it takes? Is a website that sounds kind of good?
1: Yeah, well, you've heard of Parade Magazine.
0: Yes.
1: This is their pet offshoot.
0: Okay, so we
2: I'm not sure about that. Do you remember that time where we reported on something that we checked with various sources that it was legit, and it comes to find out everybody got it wasn't legit? Oh, it was the lion going into the grocery store pulling meat off the,
0: yes,
2: the freezer section, yeah, the shelf. Yeah.
0: Which was hilarious.
2: And everybody reported. I'm talking like big,
0: yes,
2: news sites reporting on it. Then when they came back around, they're like, oh, that was AI. That
0: was
2: fake.
0: Yeah, it was AI. This is the TJ Show.
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One great song right after another all weekend long. Hope you're having a good one. Happy 4th of July. It's Steve on an I Love the 90s weekend. Here's a song that was first popular in the 60s, written by Neil Diamond. It's UB40. To your health.

0: George Michael and Freedom on an I Love the 90s weekend. Basically, George Michael breakup song with his own image. He was trying to move away from the leather jacket jukebox heartthrob version of himself from the 80s. So he didn't even appear in that video. Instead, he had some supermodels lip syncing, including Cindy Crawford, Naomi Campbell, and Christy Turlington. Very bold move from George Michael. And Steve Cassidy with more music coming up, including Heart with These Dreams next.
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0: County Crows and Mr. Jones on an I Love the 90s weekend, 4th of July weekend. Hope you're having a good one. Enjoying the parades and the picnics and the fireworks and all the fun of 4th of July. Hot dog eating contest happened again in Coney Island. Nathan's, not a big surprise, Joey Chestnut, the champion once again, 66 hot dogs in 10 minutes. Incredible. Falling short of the 250 I was expecting. I thought for America's 250, maybe Joey could wolf down 250 hot dogs. But no, he retains the mustard belt as the champion. 66 hot dogs and buns in 10 minutes. Pass me an Alka-Seltzer.
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2: At 250 years, America is the oldest republic on earth. 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We have the most righteous and enduring constitution on earth. 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
1: President Trump, speaking at Mount Rushmore on Friday night, says those are just some of the reasons why the 4th of July marks what he calls one of the most extraordinary days in the history of the world.
2: Tomorrow we mark 250 years of glorious independence and 250 years of majestic American freedom. 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
1: President Trump on Friday pardoned 11 people, including a former business partner of Washington lobbyist Jack Abramoff, and 9 people identified by the White House as having helped people bypass emissions control systems on vehicles.
3: 105.7 WDNY weather. Tonight brings chance showers and thunderstorms, with temperatures around 65 and light northeasterly winds. Sunday stays unsettled with chance showers and thunderstorms, warming to around 80 with light easterly winds. Sunday night keeps a chance of showers and thunderstorms near 65. Monday turns wetter, with showers and thunderstorms likely, and currently it's mostly clear and 81 degrees.

0: 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I Love the 90s Weekend, Jennifer Page and Crush with Steve Cassidy. 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